is my good friend Mr. Dave Gunning out of Pictou County with Here She Comes Running. Tracy Lawrence before that with My Second Home. Welcome to hour number four of the 90s Country Show on a Thursday evening with Glenn Baker. Here's Hal Ketchum going back to 1991. Small Town Saturday Nights.

0: There's Cassandra Vasek with Stand Your Ground on 98.9 XFM, reminding you about the annual plant sale happening at the John Paul Center on Saturday morning, part of the Antigonish Garden Club hosting this event. 10 to noon, 308 Main Street. 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

XFM weather, frost advisory tonight with a few clouds and a low of plus 3, 0 on some parts of the mainland, giving patchy frost. Mainly sunny for Friday. Mix of sun and cloud for northern Cape Breton. The high between 11 and 15. Friday night clear and a risk of frost as lows reach plus 3. That's your forecast from 98.9 XFM.

0: There's Patricia Conroy with Somebody's Leaving on 98.9 XFM with the 90s Country Show. This is Glenn Baker. We are so happy to have you tuning into us. We're going to head off to New Brunswick with our friend Mr. Chris Cummings coming up, and Winona is next.
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0: There's Chris Cummings out of New Brunswick with I Wait It on 98.9 XFM. We want to take time to thank our sponsors for being part of this show every Thursday. Highland Home Building Center in Antigonish and Sherbrooke, Smith and Fraser Homes in Lower South River, accept nothing less than a Maple Leaf home. Dan Thompson's Income Tax and Bookkeeping Services on Main Street in Westville, and MLA Danny McGilvery for Pictou Center. Thank you all for being here. We truly appreciate it. We couldn't do this program without you. I'll be back next week with more country on Tuesday and Wednesday with Your Kind of Country. And of course, the 90s Country Show is back on Thursday. Don't forget the Alan Jackson Experience coming up on Sunday evening at the Glasgow Square. Still some tickets left. Pick yours up this weekend. If you can, go to the Glasgow Square website and purchase your tickets for the Alan Jackson Experience with Aaron Holiday and the band. And it's going to be a great show. Looking forward to it. Going to close off tonight with some J.P. Cormier and Mark Chestnut. And here is Alan Jackson getting his geared up for Sunday evening at the Glasgow Square with Home.
1: In a small town down in Georgia, over 40 years ago,

0: From the XFM Newsroom, I'm Matt Draper. A Stellarton restaurant and bar had its liquor license suspended for 10 days for over-serving a man who died from his injuries when he was struck on a highway after leaving the business. Jungle Jim's Eatery was handed the suspension by the province's Alcohol, Gaming, Fuel, and Tobacco Division for violating several liquor licensing regulations in connection with an incident last November. In its ruling, the division noted the customer, in about 6.5 hours, consumed 13 servings of alcohol while also taking sips of drinks from some of his friends. After leaving the restaurant, he was struck while walking on Highway 104 and later died of his injuries. While this was going on, a server at the restaurant was captured on security camera having a couple of drinks while on duty. The decision was posted on the division's website on Wednesday. During the suspension, the business can continue to serve food and provide non-alcoholic drinks. Tickets went on sale today for the Antigonish Music Festival, set for Friday, August 7th and Saturday, August 8th at Columbus Field. The festival is being coordinated by RBG Entertainment. Confirmed entertainers include Antigonish County native José Champeau, Stephen Lee Olson, Paige Penny, Colleen Evelyn, Campbell and Johnston, Jolene Hernish, The Mainlanders, Charlie Acourt, and Sean Michael Ryan. More information can be found on the festival's website, antigonishmusicfestival.com, or by visiting Antigonish Music Festival on Facebook and Instagram. 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
1: XFM weather, frost advisory tonight with a few clouds and a low of +3, 0 on some parts of the mainland, giving patchy frost. Mainly sunny for Friday, mix of sun and cloud for northern Cape Breton, the high between 11 and 15. Friday night clear and a risk of frost as lows reach +3. That's your forecast from 98.9 XFM.

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1: Yeah, we could just go up there and hang out.
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1: Mm.
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13: XFM weather, frost advisory tonight with a few clouds and a low of +3, 0 on some parts of the mainland, giving patchy frost. Mainly sunny for Friday, mix of sun and cloud for northern Cape Breton, the high between 11 and 15. Friday night clear and a risk of frost as lows reach +3. That's your forecast from 98.9 XFM.

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0: From the XFM Newsroom, I'm Matt Draper. A Stellarton restaurant and bar had its liquor license suspended for 10 days for over-serving a man who died from his injuries when he was struck on a highway after leaving the business. Jungle Jim's Eatery was handed the suspension by the province's Alcohol, Gaming, Fuel, and Tobacco Division for violating several liquor licensing regulations in connection with an incident last November. In its ruling, the division noted the customer, in about 6.5 hours, consumed 13 servings of alcohol while also taking sips of drinks from some of his friends. After leaving the restaurant, he was struck while walking on Highway 104 and later died of his injuries. While this was going on, a server at the restaurant was captured on security camera having a couple of drinks while on duty. The decision was posted on the division's website on Wednesday. During the suspension, the business can continue to serve food and provide non-alcoholic drinks. Tickets went on sale today for the Antigonish Music Festival, set for Friday, August 7th and Saturday, August 8th at Columbus Field. The festival is being coordinated by RBG Entertainment. Confirmed entertainers include Antigonish County native José Champoux, Stephen Lee Olson, Paige Penny, Colleen Evelyn, Campbell and Johnston, Jolene Hernish, The Mainlanders, Charlie Acourt, and Sean Michael Ryan. More information can be found on the festival's website, antigonishmusicfestival.com, or by visiting Antigonish Music Festival on Facebook and Instagram. 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
1: XFM weather, frost advisory tonight with a few clouds and a low of +3, 0 on some parts of the mainland, giving patchy frost. Mainly sunny for Friday, mix of sun and cloud for northern Cape Breton, the high between 11 and 15. Friday night clear and a risk of frost as lows reach +3. That's your forecast from 98.9 XFM.

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7: XFM weather, frost advisory tonight with a few clouds and a low of plus 3.0 on some parts of the mainland, giving patchy frost. Mainly sunny for Friday. Mix of sun and cloud for northern Cape Breton. The high between 11 and 15. Friday night clear and a risk of frost as lows reach plus 3. That's your forecast from 98.9 XFM.

0: 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Nothing but hits.
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0: Taking a look at community events, the Inverness County Singers presents the O Canada Concert Series. It's an all-Canadian program, including several K-Breton favorites, and there are several dates already scheduled. May 30th in the evening at St. Margaret of Scotland Church in Broad Cove, the afternoon of May 31st at Craignish Recreation Centre, and the night of June 2nd at St. Mary's Church in Mabu. The Antigonish Lions monthly pancake and sausage breakfast is on Sunday the 31st, 9 a.m. until noon. As always, it's a donation at the door. And this month, proceeds will go to the Antigonish Imagination Library. Also on May 31st, West Bay Road Fire Hall is hosting a cribbage tournament beginning at 1 p.m. $10 per player. You get 10 games to be played. 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
0: XFM weather, frost advisory tonight with a few clouds and a low of plus 3, 0 on some parts of the mainland, giving patchy frost. Mainly sunny for Friday, mix of sun and cloud for northern Cape Breton, the high between 11 and 15. Friday night clear and a risk of frost as lows reach plus 3. That's your forecast from 98.9 XFM.

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1: 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That's from 2 to 4 p.m. on the 24th. 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The event starts at 2 p.m. Four different levels, prizes to be won, and there'll be refreshments following the event. 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
1: XFM weather, frost advisory tonight with a few clouds and a low of plus 3.0 on some parts of the mainland, giving patchy frost. Mainly sunny for Friday, mix of sun and cloud for northern Cape Breton, the high between 11 and 15. Friday night clear and a risk of frost as lows reach plus 3. That's your forecast from 98.9 XFM.

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0: 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Nothing but hits.

0: Taking a look at community events, the Inverness County Singers presents the O Canada Concert Series. It's an all-Canadian program, including several Cape Breton favorites, and there are several dates already scheduled. May 30th in the evening at St. Margaret of Scotland Church in Broad Cove, the afternoon of May 31st at Craignish Recreation Center, and the night of June 2nd at St. Mary's Church in Mabu. The Antigonish Lions monthly pancake and sausage breakfast is on Sunday the 31st, 9 a.m. until noon. As always, it's a donation at the door. And this month, proceeds will go to the Antigonish Imagination Library. Also on May 31st, West Bay Road Fire Hall is hosting a cribbage tournament beginning at 1 p.m. $10 per player. 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
0: XFM weather, frost advisory tonight with a few clouds and a low of +3, 0 on some parts of the mainland, giving patchy frost. Mainly sunny for Friday, mix of sun and cloud for northern Cape Breton, the high between 11 and 15. Friday night clear and a risk of frost as lows reach +3. That's your forecast from 98.9 XFM.

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1: 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That's from 2 to 4 p.m. on the 24th. And if you want to be a bit more active, there's a mountain bike and hike poker rally on Sunday, the 24th. 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The event starts at 2 p.m. Four different levels, prizes to be won, and there'll be refreshments following the event. For more information, you can contact 902-968-1091. 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
1: XFM weather, frost advisory tonight with a few clouds and a low of +3, 0 on some parts of the mainland, giving patchy frost. Mainly sunny for Friday, mix of sun and cloud for northern Cape Breton, the high between 11 and 15. Friday night clear and a risk of frost as lows reach +3. That's your forecast from 98.9 XFM.

broadcasting from a big stick in the middle of a field with flashing lights on it, so the planes won't hit it. 98.9, nothing but hits.

0: Taking a look at community events, on May the 28th, there's another Kaylee at the Antigonish Heritage Museum. $10 per person at the door. There'll be tea and coffee, as well as sweets included. The event begins at 7 p.m. on the 28th. 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In case of inclement weather, they'll run it on Sunday the 31st instead. $14 for adults, $6 for those 12 and under. No fishing license is needed. If you need more information, give this number a call, 902-533-2169. Over in Stellarton at the Nova Scotia Museum of Industry, the Thistle Quilt Guild is doing a show, tea, and sale on the 30th. Many homemade items for sale made by members. 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And that is from 10 a.m. to 4 p.m. on the 30th. 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
0: XFM weather, frost advisory tonight with a few clouds and a low of +3, zero on some parts of the mainland, giving patchy frost. Mainly sunny for Friday, mix of sun and cloud for northern Cape Breton, the high between 11 and 15. Friday night clear and a risk of frost as lows reach +3. That's your forecast from 98.9 XFM.

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1: 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It's an all-Canadian program, including several K-Breton favorites, and there are several dates already scheduled. May 30th in the evening at St. Margaret of Scotland Church in Broad Cove, the afternoon of May 31st at Craignish Recreation Centre, and the night of June 2nd at St. Mary's Church in Mabu. The Antigonish Lions monthly pancake and sausage breakfast is on Sunday the 31st, 9 a.m. until noon. As always, it's a donation at the door. And this month, proceeds will go to the Antigonish Imagination Library. Also on May 31st, West Bay Road Fire Hall is hosting a cribbage tournament beginning at 1 p.m. $10 per player. 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
1: XFM weather for Friday, mainly sunny, except a mix of sun and cloud over northern Cape Breton. Highs 11 to 15 degrees. Clear on Friday night, a risk of frost with lows near plus 3. And on Saturday, sunshine and a high of 12. That's your forecast from 98.9 XFM.

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0: Taking a look at community events on Sunday, May the 24th. It's the monthly Hank's Jamboree at the Haverbushy Community Center. Starts at 1 p.m. Admission $5, including a light lunch. Entertainers are always welcome, and proceeds from the event go to the Haverbushy Community Center. Also on the 24th, it's a Sunday fun day at the North Shore Fire Hall on the Marsh Road in Cape George. Cookie decorating, cards and games, fun for the family, $10 for adults, $5 for the kids, and it will help students raise money for the Canadian Cancer Society. That's from 2 to 4 p.m. on the 24th. And if you want to be a bit more active, there's a mountain bike and hike poker rally on Sunday, the 24th. Meet up at the Kenzieville Community Center. The event starts at 2 p.m. Four different levels, prizes to be won, and there'll be refreshments following the event. For more information, you can contact 902-968-1091. Check out the details on these and many other events on our community events page, 989xfm.ca.
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0: XFM weather for Friday, mainly sunny, except a mix of sun and cloud over northern Cape Breton. Highs 11 to 15 degrees. Clear on Friday night, a risk of frost with lows near plus 3. And on Saturday, sunshine and a high of 12. That's your forecast from 98.9 XFM.

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4: XFM weather for Friday, mainly sunny, except a mix of sun and cloud over northern Cape Breton. Highs 11 to 15 degrees. Clear on Friday night, a risk of frost with lows near plus 3. And on Saturday, sunshine and a high of 12. That's your forecast from 98.9 XFM.

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0: Taking a look at community events, on May the 28th, there's another Kaylee at the Anakin-ish Heritage Museum. $10 per person at the door. There'll be tea and coffee, as well as sweets included. 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In case of inclement weather, they'll run it on Sunday the 31st instead. $14 for adults, $6 for those 12 and under. No fishing license is needed. 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Over in Stellarton at the Nova Scotia Museum of Industry, the Thistle Quilt Guild is doing a show, tea, and sale on the 30th. Many homemade items for sale made by members. And there's a discount coupon for Atlantic Fabric with a paid admission. And that is from 10 a.m. to 4 p.m. on the 30th. For details on these and many other events, check out our community events page at 989xfm.ca.
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0: XFM weather for Friday, mainly sunny, except a mix of sun and cloud over northern Cape Breton. Highs 11 to 15 degrees. Clear on Friday night, a risk of frost with lows near plus 3. And on Saturday, sunshine and a high of 12. That's your forecast from 98.9 XFM.

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1: Taking a look at community events, the Inverness County Singers presents the O Canada Concert Series. It's an all-Canadian program, including several Cay Breton favorites, and there are several dates already scheduled. May 30th in the evening at St. Margaret of Scotland Church in Broad Cove, the afternoon of May 31st at Craignish Recreation Center, and the night of June 2nd at St. Mary's Church in Mabu. The Antigonish Lions monthly pancake and sausage breakfast is on Sunday the 31st, 9 a.m. until noon. As always, it's a donation at the door. And this month, proceeds will go to the Antigonish Imagination Library. Also on May 31st, West Bay Road Fire Hall is hosting a cribbage tournament beginning at 1 p.m. $10 per player. You get 10 games to be played. 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Find a partner and call to sign up or just come in and play. 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
0: The Chicks, Shaboozy, Blue Rodeo, and the Bar Brothers. What do they all have in common? They're going to be in Halifax Friday, June 26th, as part of the Halifax Music Festival.
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1: XFM weather for Friday, mainly sunny, except a mix of sun and cloud over northern Cay Breton. Highs 11 to 15 degrees. Clear on Friday night, a risk of frost with lows near plus 3. And on Saturday, sunshine and a high of 12. That's your forecast from 98.9 XFM.

Okay, over here, boys. We're squeezing in another song. 98.9, nothing but hits.

Taking a look at community events on Sunday, May the 24th. It's the monthly Hank's Jamboree at the Haverbushy Community Center. Starts at 1 p.m. Admission $5, including a light lunch. Entertainers are always welcome, and proceeds from the event go to the Haverbushy Community Center. Also on the 24th, it's a Sunday fun day at the North Shore Fire Hall on the Marsh Road in Cape George. Cookie decorating, cards and games, fun for the family, $10 for adults, $5 for the kids, and it will help students raise money for the Canadian Cancer Society. That's from 2 to 4 p.m. on the 24th. And if you want to be a bit more active, there's a mountain bike and hike poker rally on Sunday, the 24th. Meet up at the Kenzieville Community Center. The event starts at 2 p.m. Four different levels, prizes to be won, and there'll be refreshments following the event. For more information, you can contact 902-968-1091. Check out the details on these and many other events on our community events page, 989xfm.ca.

0: Taking a look at community events, the Inverness County Singers presents the O Canada Concert Series. It's an all-Canadian program, including several Cape Breton favorites, and there are several dates already scheduled. May 30th in the evening at St. Margaret of Scotland Church in Broad Cove, the afternoon of May 31st at Craignish Recreation Center, and the night of June 2nd at St. Mary's Church in Mabu. The Antigonish Lions monthly pancake and sausage breakfast is on Sunday the 31st, 9 a.m. until noon. As always, it's a donation at the door. And this month, proceeds will go to the Antigonish Imagination Library. Also on May 31st, West Bay Road Fire Hall is hosting a cribbage tournament beginning at 1 p.m. $10 per player. You get 10 games to be played. 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Details on these events and many others can be found on our website, 989xfm.ca.
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4: The following is a notice from the Nova Scotia Department of Public Works. Please be advised that traffic will be dropped to one lane in different locations between Pumpkin River Interchange and Exit 35B on Highway 104. These delays will be today from 7 a.m. to 3 p.m. These delays are to install guardrails. Drivers are asked to use precautions while driving through construction zones.
0: XFM weather for Friday, mainly sunny, except a mix of sun and cloud over northern Cape Breton. Highs 11 to 15 degrees. Clear on Friday night, a risk of frost with lows near plus 3. And on Saturday, sunshine and a high of 12. That's your forecast from 98.9 XFM.

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0: taking a look at community events. On Sunday, May the 24th, it's the monthly Hank's Jamboree at the Haverbushy Community Center. 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Also on the 24th, it's a Sunday fun day at the North Shore Fire Hall on the Marsh Road in Cape George. Cookie decorating, cards and games, fun for the family, $10 for adults, $5 for the kids, and it will help students raise money for the Canadian Cancer Society. That's from 2 to 4 p.m. on the 24th. And if you want to be a bit more active, there's a mountain bike and hike poker rally on Sunday, the 24th. Meet up at the Kenzieville Community Center. The event starts at 2 p.m. Four different levels, prizes to be won, and there'll be refreshments following the event. For more information, you can contact 902-968-1091. 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
0: XFM weather for Friday, mainly sunny, except a mix of sun and cloud over northern Cape Breton. Highs 11 to 15 degrees. Clear on Friday night, a risk of frost with lows near plus 3. And on Saturday, sunshine and a high of 12. That's your forecast from 98.9 XFM.

that I was born for a night like this, warmed by a stolen kiss, for I was lonely, and she was lonely.

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1: Let us place ourselves in the presence of God as we pray. To you, O God, our Heavenly Father, we offer our prayers of praise and thanksgiving as we welcome a new day. We ask you to bless those who have been entrusted with the responsibility of government in all areas of our country. Instill in them a great willingness to ensure justice and equality for all. Help them to continue to create a society built on love and peace. Bless all those who are working for peace in the world. They are, in the words of Christ your Son, indeed children of God. And with St. Francis we pray. O Lord, make us instruments of your peace. Where there is hatred, let us sow love. Where there is doubt, faith. Where there is despair, hope. Where there is darkness, light. And where there is sadness, joy. O Divine Master, grant that we do not so much seek to be consoled as to console, to be understood as to understand, to be loved as to love. For it is in giving that we receive, it is in pardoning that we are pardoned, it is in dying that we are born to eternal life. We offer our prayers, O God, through your Son, our Lord Jesus Christ, our Savior and Redeemer, who lives and reigns forever and ever. Amen.
2: And a good morning. Look at the marine forecast for Eastern Shore, Sable at Foreshoe. Winds be northwesterly at 10 to 15, then westerly 15 to 20 this morning. Northwest 15 this evening and on Saturday. For Northumberland Strait, northwest winds at 15 to 20. Northerly 10 to 15 Saturday and light Saturday night. For Gulf Magdalen, gale warning in effect. Winds northwest at 20 to 25. Northwesterly 35 near noon. Northwest 25 near midnight. And northwest 15 to 20 on Saturday.
3: Good morning from the XFM Newsroom. I'm Matt Draper. The municipality of Inverness County launched the May edition of the Feedback Loop Survey yesterday with a focus on seniors in the area. The Feedback Loop is a monthly survey initiative designed to gather resident feedback on a variety of municipal topics throughout 2026. Surveys are released on the third Thursday of each month and invite residents to share their perspective, experiences, and ideas. The surveys take approximately 10 minutes to complete, and all responses remain anonymous. Residents can complete the survey online with paper copies available at the Municipal Administrative Building and various locations throughout the county. The survey will close on June 17th, with the next survey launching June 18th. The emergency department at the Eastern Memorial Hospital in Kansas was closed until Friday, June 5th at noon. Virtual urgent care is available on-site Monday and Tuesday from 8 a.m. to 6:45, Wednesday from 8 a.m. to 2:30 p.m., Thursday and Sunday from 8 a.m. to 6:45 p.m. Hours are subject to change. 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Strait Richmond Hospital Emergency Department is closed until Tuesday, May 26th at 8 a.m. Virtual urgent care is available on-site from 8 a.m. to 3 p.m. Friday, May 22nd and Monday, May 25th. For non-urgent care, please call your family doctor or primary care provider. For general health advice and information, call 811, which is a service offered 24 hours a day, 7 days a week by experienced registered nurses. The Provincial Mental Health and Addictions Crisis Line can also be reached 24/7 by calling 1-888-429-8167. Workers at another long-term care home are joining the now six-week-old strike in Nova Scotia. QP said in a news release Thursday that workers at McGilvery Guesthouse in Sydney were expected to be the 35th local to go on strike at 7 a.m. today. Said that would put nearly 3,500 people on the picket lines. Family of long-term care residents have said the strike has meant fewer baths, more falls, and dietary adjustments for their loved ones. In XFM weather, there is a frost advisory in effect. Today, sunny, high at 12, a UV index of high. Tonight, clear for most areas, a few clouds for northern Inverness, Victoria counties, windy with gusts to 50 kilometers an hour on Cape Breton, a low of plus 2 except minus 1 in low-lying areas with patchy frost. Tomorrow, sunny, a high of 13 with a UV index of high. Currently in New Glasgow, it's 5 degrees. In Port Hawkesbury, it's 2 degrees. And in Antigonish, it is 4 degrees. In XFM Sports, the Eastern Highlands Special Olympics Regional Games take place today at St. Evex. There are 269 athletes participating in these games from Pictou, Antigonish, Guysborough, Inverness, and Richmond counties. They represent 29 schools and centers in the area and will compete in track and field or bocce. The opening parade will take place at 9:30 this morning at the St. Evex Stadium. Competition will take place at the stadium and Memorial Field. Competition will wrap up at around 2:30 this afternoon. There are more than 70 volunteers involved in the regional games from Antigonish Town and County, as well as Dr. J.H. Gillis Regional High School. Everyone is welcome to come to the games and cheer on the athletes. The Montreal Canadiens jumped out to a 4-1 first period lead and never looked back, defeating the Carolina Hurricanes 6-2 in Game 1 of the NHL's Eastern Conference Final. The Hurricanes entered 8-0 in the playoffs, coming off the longest postseason break in more than a century. Cole Caulfield, Philip Deneau, Alexandre Tellier, and Ivan Demidov scored in the first period before Yuri Slavkovsky added two more in the third. It's 6:04, the most local news and sports, anytime at 98.9 XFM.

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0: W9 XFM, nothing but hits of Duran Duran this morning, and Save a Prayer. Back to 1985, 621. Good morning, welcome along to Friday. Another beautiful day on the way, details up and coming. Gas prices fell a little bit, both regular and diesel. Gas is down 3.4, regular, and diesel is down 2 cents a liter. Buck 93.9 and 219.3, what I caught this morning in Nova Landing. Olds Cove to Port Hawkesbury, maximum 196.2 and 221.5. Then the rest of Cape Breton, minimum falls back a bit, 194.7 and 220.1. Let's look at your gas prices for this morning. Again, it's going to be a beautiful day. Lots of things up and coming this weekend. We'll keep you posted on all of those particular events.
1: The following is a notice from the Nova Scotia Department of Public Works. Please be advised that traffic will be dropped to one lane in different locations between Pumpkin River Interchange and Exit 35B on Highway 104. These delays will be today from 7 a.m. to 3 p.m. These delays are to install guardrails. Drivers are asked to use precautions while driving through construction zones.
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0: And at 22 and a half minutes after top of the hour, 6, good morning, sunshine, wind's going to become northwesterly around 20 to 40, and temperatures around 14 degrees for today. Clear tonight, northwesterly breeze around 20 to 40, 2 degrees for a low, but minus 1 in low-lying areas. Patchy frost expected tomorrow, more sunshine in 13, warming up even more, and a beautiful day on Sunday expected. Currently sitting right now in New Glasgow at 2, it's 4 in Port Hawkesbury. 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The sun comes up this morning. It's Moonlight Desires. Here's Gowan.

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0: In XFM News, as spring and warmer temperatures arrive, area residents are being reminded to protect themselves and loved ones from wildfires. A safety officer with the Goshen Fire Department, James Fuller, says they're planning to host a wildfire preparation day on Saturday. Fuller says the event will cover a number of topics.
2: Well, in coordination with Fire Smart Nova Scotia and with sponsorship from our MLA and our fire department, we're holding an event to help prepare your home and your family in the event of a wildfire, how to protect your property, the best ways to avoid accidental fires, what to do in case of an evacuation. It will be several hours of information, free food, and information that people can actually use to protect themselves this season.
0: There will be live demonstrations and children's activities at the Goshen Community Center from 11 a.m. to 2 p.m. that day. Canadian Hurricane Center is predicting a slightly below average hurricane season because of an expected emergence of a disruptive El Nino climate pattern. Senior meteorologist Bob Robichaud says the arrival of El Nino results in warmer water rising to the surface of the Pacific around the equator, which is expected to happen around the same time hurricane season peaks. The phenomenon creates wind shear on the western side of the Atlantic, where it can disrupt the formation of hurricanes. Despite the forecast of fewer tropical storms, Robichaud says Canadians should not let their guard down. The Atlantic hurricane season starts June 1st and ends November 30th. An independent watchdog says the RCMP mishandled a case involving a Nova Scotia woman who had reported being sexually assaulted by a neighbor who later killed her. Days before 58-year-old Susan Butlin was shot at her home, police had dismissed her plea for help, says the report. Her murder happened a month after she told police she had been assaulted by her neighbor. The Mounties say Thursday that they are reviewing all sexual assault investigations since 2017 involving the lead investigator that did not result in charges. In XFM weather, there's a frost advisory in effect. Today, sunny with a high of 12 and a UV index of high. Tonight, clear for most areas. A few clouds for northern Inverness and Victoria counties. Winds gusting to 50 kilometers an hour on Cape Breton. A little plus 2 except minus 1 in low-lying areas with patchy frost. Tomorrow, sunny with a high of 13. Currently in New Glasgow, it's 5 degrees. Port Hawkesbury, it's 2 degrees. And in Antigonish, it is 4 degrees. In XFM sports, the Montreal Canadiens jumped out to a 4-1 first period lead and never looked back, defeating the Carolina Hurricanes 6-2 in Game 1 of the NHL's Eastern Conference Final. The Hurricanes entered 8-0 in the playoffs, coming off the longest postseason break in more than a century. Cole Caulfield, Philip Deneau, Alexandre Texier, and Ivan Demidov scored in the first period before Yuri Slavkovsky added two more in the third. Kyle Busch, a two-time Cup Series champion who won more of the races than anyone across NASCAR's three National Series, has died. He was 41. The Busch family, Richard Childress Racing, and NASCAR issued a joint statement Thursday saying Busch died after being hospitalized. No cause of death was given. It's 6:34, the most local news and sports, anytime at 98.9xfm.ca.

0: 889 XFM, nothing but hits with Strange Advance. This morning in the second that I saw you, 641 right now, about 19 away in the top of the hour of 7 o'clock with Paul Kerwin on this Friday morning. Great to have you along. Starting to warm up a little bit out there, albeit not very much. Details straight ahead.
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0: And it's 6:43, 17 away in the top of 7 o'clock, and a sunshiny day today, the word of the day. Wind's going to be northwesterly, 20 gusty to 40 with a temperature of 14. Clear tonight, breezy, low down to 2, but minus 1 in some low-lying areas with a bit of patchy frost. Had a bit of patchy frost this morning on the windshield as we headed out. Sunshine tomorrow and 13 degrees, and even nicer into Sundays. We'll keep our fingers crossed on that. Between 0 and plus 3 in New Glasgow this morning. Other side of the strait, it's 5. 4 in Port Hawkesbury, 6 up in Inverness, and 3 from 98.9 XFM this morning. The boy in the box. Here's Corey Hart.

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1: The following is a notice from the town of Antigonish. As work on the Bay Street project continues, there will be traffic control in place until Friday this week. On these days, there will be stop-and-go traffic control from 7 a.m. to 6 p.m. The town apologizes for any inconvenience this work may cause and appreciates your patience as they work to finish this project.
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0: 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Breakfast trivia lined up for you there this morning. Lots of sunshine, temperatures in the teens expected today with a bit of a breeze. Sarah McLachlan getting a little warm this morning.

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0: In XFM News, the municipality of Inverness County launched the May edition of the Feedback Loop survey yesterday with a focus on the area's seniors. The Feedback Loop is a monthly survey initiative designed to gather resident feedback on a variety of municipal topics through 2026. Surveys are released on the third Thursday of each month and invite residents to share their perspectives, experiences, and ideas. The survey takes approximately 10 minutes to complete, and all responses remain anonymous. Residents can complete the survey online with paper copies available at the Municipal Administrative Building in various locations throughout the county. The survey will close June 17th, with the next survey launching June 18th. The emergency department at the Eastern Memorial Hospital in Kansas was closed until Friday, June 5th at noon. Virtual urgent care is available on-site Monday and Tuesday from 8 a.m. to 6:45 p.m., Wednesday from 8 a.m. to 2:30 p.m., Thursday to Sunday from 8 a.m. to 6:45 p.m. Hours are subject to change. 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
0: In XFM weather, there is a frost advisory in effect. Today, sunny with a high of 12 and a UV index of high. Tonight, clear for most areas, a few clouds for northern Inverness and Victoria counties. Winds gusting to 50 kilometers an hour on Cape Breton. Low plus 2 except minus 1 in low-lying areas with patchy frost. Tomorrow, sunny with a high of 13 and a UV index of high. Currently in New Glasgow, it's 5 degrees. Port Hawkesbury, it's 3 degrees. And in Antigonish, it is 4 degrees. 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
0: The Eastern Highlands Special Olympics Regional Games take place today at St. Evex University. There are 269 athletes participating in these games from Pictou, Antigonish, Guysborough, Inverness, and Richmond counties. They represent 29 schools and centers in the area and will compete in track and field or bocce. Everyone is welcome to come to the games and cheer on the athletes. The Montreal Canadiens jumped out to a 4-1 first period lead and never looked back, defeating the Carolina Hurricanes 6-2 in Game 1 of the NHL's Eastern Conference Final. The Hurricanes entered 8-0 in the playoffs, coming off the longest postseason break in more than a century. Cole Caulfield, Philip Deneau, Alexandre Texier, and Ivan Demidov scored in the first period before Yuri Slavkovsky added two more in the third. It's 7:05, the most local news and sports, anytime at 98.9xfm.ca.

0: 89 XFM, nothing but hits. Steve Miller and a song called Joker this morning. 8.5 minutes after top of the hour, 7 o'clock. It's Paul Kirwin on a Friday. Lots of sunshine and lots of things up and coming this weekend, too. Want to draw your attention to something, though. Camp Roderick has been long known as a Boy Scout camp and for families and things like that. Recently, they had some damage done. And it's not the first time it's happened, sad to say. Camp Roderick's always been around for helping those and, you know, doing good things. So Camp Roderick Committee is raising funds to repair the damage and support the necessary improvements so we can continue serving local youth and their families. Now, a GoFundMe page has been set up, and donations can be made through that. Or they can be reached through Facebook or by email. And here is that email, camproderickns@gmail.com. That's camproderickns@gmail.com. Campfire blanket badges are also available from committee members. Those are $10 each, and all the proceeds going directly to supporting the camp. So once again, that's for Camp Roderick, that email, and once again, camproderickns@gmail.com.
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3: The following is a notice from the Nova Scotia Department of Public Works. Please be advised that traffic will be dropped to one lane in different locations between Pumpkin River Interchange and Exit 35B on Highway 104. These delays will be today from 7 a.m. to 3 p.m. These delays are to install guardrails. Drivers are asked to use precautions while driving through construction zones.
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0: Better get nine, XFM. We got the Bare Naked Ladies this morning and a song called Pinch Me at 15 minutes after the top of 7 o'clock. Beautiful sunshiny Friday. And you're celebrating a birthday today. You're in some really good company. Bernie Taupin is celebrating birthday number 76. One of the driving forces behind a lot of Elton John, or all of Elton John's songs that were written over the years, or at least 99% of them. Singer Morrissey is celebrating birthday 67. Johnny Gill is 60 today. Dan Roberts of the Crash Test Dummies is 59. Model Naomi Campbell is 56. Actress Allison Eastwood, yes, related to Clint, is 54. And actress Jennifer Goodwin, who is in Walk the Line, starring as Johnny Cash's first wife, Viv, she is 48 today. Local birthdays for Tim Hortons.
1: Tim Hortons has become a staple in the life of almost every Canadian. To some, it's how they wake up in the morning. 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And some have it to celebrate. And that could be you. 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
0: And a good day to you, 17 after 7 o'clock, as we have a look at birthdays on the local side of things right off the bat yesterday. Birthdays sent in after we were done. Sorry about that, but Noah Connolly was celebrating a birthday yesterday, celebrated number 11, so I want to make sure that we get it out today for you. Lots of love from Mom and Dad, Maddie and Millie. Hopefully you had a great day yesterday for your birthday. The weather cooperated, that's for sure. Ava Chip, happy birthday to you, Ava. Also known as the Golden Child, it says. Love from Mom, Dad, Kyra, and Matt. Haley DeLore, happy birthday to you from Trackety. Lots of love from Mom and Dad, Ariana, Logan, Alex, all your family and friends. Annabelle Bowie, happy birthday to you, Annabelle. Lots of love from Mom, Dad, Barrett, Lockie, Ace, and the 100 Chickens. Joy Pereira, happy birthday to you, Joy. Lots of love from your family. Paul, Victoria, Jasmine, Josh, Caleb, Ava, and Shirlise. Enjoy your special day. Happy birthday, Hannah Campbell. Lots of love from Mom and Dad, Gracie, Sophia, and Avery. Birthday greetings going along today to James DeLore, 75 years old. All the very best to you, James. Lots of love from Ellen, Jamie, Jatana, Candace, Riley, Brian, and Tyler. Lori Breen of Straightview Kennels in Harbor Bushy having a birthday today. All the very best from all of your friends and family and all of the dogs. And we say good morning and congratulations once again to Annabelle Bowie this morning, celebrating a birthday. Annabelle, we have a voucher. Your name is on it. You can drop by the radio station and pick that up during regular business hours. And then you can claim your treats at the Tim Hortons location on James Street in Antigonish. Annabelle, do enjoy, and all the very best to all of our birthday people today. And if you're celebrating a birthday, well, happy birthday to you. And if we didn't know about it, you can tell us about it. Just go to our website, 989xfm.ca. Click on submissions. A few days in advance would be great. And fill out the information under birthdays. Send it in to us. We'll get them on the air for you. 19 and a half after 7 o'clock. It'll warm up to about 13 today. Sun is shining. It's a beautiful one to enjoy.

0: How do you know? And actually, I'm nothing but here. It's a Stevie Winwood, a higher love this morning at 23 and a half minutes after the top of 7 o'clock on a Friday morning with Paul Kerwin. Good morning and welcome to it. Weekend knocking on the door, and it looks like it's going to be a fabulous weekend. A good day to maybe to get out and get your fingers dirty and your hands all in the mulch and the dirt and stuff like that. And here's something to think about, too. The annual plant sale hosted by the Antigonish Garden Club is coming up tomorrow at the John Paul Center. 10 till noon on Main Street. Bring a container because you're probably going to purchase some plants like perennials and annuals and vegetables, herbs, shrubs, and houseplants. These are all local, and you can get yours tomorrow between 10 and 12 at the John Paul Center on Main Street. So don't forget about that one.
1: They were the soundtrack of a generation and the first Canadian band to hit the Billboard charts ever. You can see the Guess Who during their Taking It Back tour. These eyes. The legends are back together for the first time in 23 years. Burton Cummings and Randy Bachman. The Guess Who will be at the Scotiabank Halifax Center Wednesday, May 27th, performing the anthems you know and remember. To qualify, go to 98.9xfm.ca under contests. And on May 22nd, we'll make a draw for a pair of tickets to see this legendary show. 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
5: And a 7:26 and a very good morning to you on this Friday. Well, you may have heard the ECMAs were handed out last night, 38th in Cape Breton. And one of the entertainers who was picked as a winner, a couple of them actually, you're going to talk more about this on Sounds Atlantic this weekend. But one of the songs that we play a fairly bit here on the radio, and one of the winners of this year's events were Elise Aaron. She got herself Release of the Year for this song. After this bike accident last fall, she's come a long way. Sure is.

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0: In XFM News, as spring weather and warmer temperatures arrive, area residents are being reminded to protect themselves and loved ones from wildfires. A safety officer with the Goshen Fire Department, James Fuller, says they're planning to host a wildfire preparation day on Saturday. Fuller says the event will cover a number of topics.
2: Well, in coordination with Fire Smart Nova Scotia and with sponsorship from our MLA and our fire department, we're holding an event to help prepare your home and your family in the event of a wildfire, how to protect your property, the best ways to avoid accidental fires, what to do in case of an evacuation. It will be several hours of information, free food, and information that people can actually use to protect themselves this season.
0: There will be live demonstrations and children's activities at the Goshen Community Center from 11 a.m. to 2 p.m. that day. The Canadian Hurricane Center is predicting a slightly below average hurricane season because of an expected emergence of a disruptive El Nino climate pattern. Senior meteorologist Bob Robichaud says the arrival of El Nino results in warmer water rising to the surface of the Pacific Ocean near the equator, which is expected to happen around the same time hurricane season peaks. Phenomenon creates wind shear on the western side of the Atlantic, where it can disrupt the formation of hurricanes by tearing them apart. Despite the forecast of fewer tropical storms, Robichaud says Canadians should not let their guard down. The Atlantic hurricane season starts on June 1st and ends November 30th. 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
0: In XFM weather, there's a frost advisory in effect. Today, sunny with a high of 12 and a UV index of high. Tonight, clear for most areas. A few clouds for northern Inverness and Victoria counties. Winds gusting to 50 kilometers an hour on Cape Breton with a low of plus 2, except minus 1 in low-lying areas with patchy frost. Tomorrow, sunny with a high of 13 and a UV index of high. Currently in New Glasgow, it's 7 degrees. In Port Hawkesbury, it's 7 degrees. And in Antigonish, it is 6 degrees. 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
0: In XFM Sports, Montreal Canadiens jumped out to a 4-1 first period lead and never looked back, defeating the Carolina Hurricanes 6-2 in Game 1 of the NHL's Eastern Conference Final. The Hurricanes entered 8-0 in the playoffs, coming off the longest postseason break in more than a century. Cole Caulfield, Philip Deneau, Alexander Texier, and Ivan Demidov scored in the first period before Yuri Slavkovsky added two more in the third. Josh Hart scored a playoff career-high 26 points. Jalen Brunson had 19 and 14 assists. And the New York Knicks moved halfway to their first NBA Finals appearance since 1999 by beating the Cleveland Cavaliers 109-93. It's the ninth straight win for the Knicks, the NBA's longest postseason winning streak since the Boston Celtics won 10 straight on their way to the 2024 championship. It's 7:34, the most local news and sports. 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

0: 98.9 XFM, nothing but hits. We have a bit of rock set this morning. Enjoy ride. 7:39, 21 before the top of the hour of 8 o'clock. Information update for you on the way. Multifamily yard sale going to be coming up on Saturday, 9 to 12. It's going to be taking place at the Lion's Den. Going to be a beautiful day for it, too. You can maybe see what they have to offer up. Lots and lots of items, all priced to go, and happening between 9 and 12 at the Lion's Den Highland Drive Extension in Anticondition. Of course, next weekend on Sunday, they're going to be having their monthly breakfast of pancakes and sausages. So there you go. Another thing to take in at the Lion's Den on Highland Drive Extension coming up over the next couple of weeks.
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0: And a very good morning to you. Lots of sunshine headed our way for the day. And look for temperatures to be somewhere around 13 degrees. Going to be fairly breezy, too, at times. Clear tonight. A bit of a breeze. A low of 2, minus 1 in low-lying areas with some patchy frost. And for tomorrow, sunshine with a high reaching about 13 degrees. Once again, currently sitting right now in New Glasgow. It's around 5 in Port Hawkesbury. Up to 6 right now, and it's currently sitting at 8 degrees right here from 98.9 XFM. Enjoy that sunshine and free vitamin D. Here's the Parkland Brothers and Office Soul City. 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

At 8:09, XFM, nothing but here's a 7:54. Got a Robert Palmer for us this morning. It's simply irresistible. 7:54, 6 shy of 8 o'clock. And our breakfast trivia today. A generation ago, 75% of parents would not let their kids do this. Now, just 30% forbid it. What is it? It is swear. Congratulations, Donna DeCoste McNutt. You are the winner this morning of a pair of Sidekick breakfast sandwiches.

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1: 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The safety officer with the Goshen Fire Department, James Fuller, says they're planning to host a wildfire preparation day on Saturday. Fuller says the event will cover a number of topics.
3: Well, in coordination with Fire Smart Nova Scotia and with sponsorship from our MLA and our fire department, we're holding an event to help prepare your home and your family in the event of a wildfire, how to protect your property, the best ways to avoid accidental fires, what to do in case of an evacuation. It will be several hours of information, free food, and information that people can actually use to protect themselves this season.
1: There will be live demonstrations and children's activities at the Goshen Community Center from 11 a.m. to 2 p.m. that day. The municipality of Inverness County launched the May edition of the Feedback Loop survey yesterday with a focus on the area's seniors. The Feedback Loop is a monthly survey initiative designed to gather resident feedback on a variety of municipal topics through 2026. Surveys are released in the third Thursday of each month and invite residents to share their perspectives, experiences, and ideas. The survey takes approximately 10 minutes to complete and all responses remain anonymous. Residents can complete the survey online with paper copies available at the Municipal Administrative Building and various locations throughout the county. The survey will close June 17th, with the next survey launching June 18th. Some East Coast Music Awards were handed out last night, and there are some local winners. Album of the Year and Breakthrough Artist of the Year went to Goldie Bootlier. Entertainer of the Year Fans Choice went to Andre Pettipaw. Group of the Year is Cassie and Maggie. Indigenous Artist of the Year is Morgan Tony. Pop Release of the Year went to Maggie Andrew. Release of the Year went to Elise Aaron. And the Bear McNeils received the Dr. Helen Crichton Lifetime Achievement Award. The emergency department at the Eastern Memorial Hospital in Canso is closed until Friday, June 5th at noon. Virtual urgent care is available on site Monday and Tuesday from 8 a.m. to 6:45 p.m. Wednesday from 8 a.m. to 2:30 p.m. Thursday to Sunday from 8 a.m. to 6:45 p.m. Hours are subject to change. 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Strait Richmond Hospital Emergency Department is closed until Tuesday, May 26th at 8 a.m. Virtual urgent care is on site from 8 a.m. to 3 p.m. Friday, May 22nd and Monday, May 25th. 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For general health advice and information, call 811, which is a service offered 24 hours a day, 7 days a week by experienced registered nurses. The Provincial Mental Health and Addictions Crisis Line can also be reached 24/7 by calling 1-888-429-8167. Workers at another long-term care home are joining the now six-week-old strike in Nova Scotia. QP said in a news release Thursday that workers at McGilvery Guesthouse in Sydney were expected to be the 35th local to go on strike at 7 a.m. today. It said that would put nearly 3,500 people on the picket lines. Family of long-term care residents have said the strike has meant fewer baths, more falls, and dietary adjustments for their loved ones. An independent watchdog says the RCMP mishandled a case involving a Nova Scotia woman who had reported being sexually assaulted by a neighbor who later killed her. Days before, 58-year-old Susan Butlin was shot in her home. Police had dismissed her plea for help, says the report. Murder happened a month after she told police she had been sexually assaulted by her neighbor. Mounty said Thursday they are reviewing all sexual assault investigations since 2017 involving the lead investigator that did not result in charges. Conservative leader Pierre Poilievre will campaign for Alberta to stay part of Canada. He also says conservatives would do the same if the Parti Québécois forms government in Quebec and launches another separation campaign. Poilievre took aim at the last decade of liberal governance in Ottawa, claiming the separatist movements were seen as a thing of the past when Stephen Harper was prime minister. This comes as Alberta Premier Danielle Smith announced Thursday that Albertans will vote this fall on putting separation on another ballot. 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
1: In XFM weather, there is a frost advisory in effect. Today, sunny with a high of 12 and a UV index of high. Tonight, clear for most areas. A few clouds for northern Inverness and Victoria counties. Winds gusting to 50 kilometers an hour on Cape Breton. Low plus 2 except minus 1 in low-lying areas with patchy frost. Tomorrow, sunny with a high of 13 and a UV index of high. The extended forecast, Sunday, sun and cloud on the mainland, sunny on Cape Breton with a high of 19. Monday, showers for the mainland, cloudy for Cape Breton with a high of 13. And Tuesday, sun and cloud for Guysborough, Richmond, and southern Inverness, cloudy for Pictou-Antigonish, northern Inverness, and Victoria County. Currently in New Glasgow, it's 7 degrees, in Pataxbury, it's 7 degrees, and in Antigonish, it is also 7 degrees. Sports is next for A1 Gutter.
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1: In XFM Sports, the Eastern Highlands Special Olympics Regional Games take place at St. Evex University today. There are 269 athletes participating in these games from Pictou-Antigonish, Guysborough, Inverness, and Richmond counties. They represent 29 schools and centers in the area and will compete in track and field or bocce. Competition will take place at the stadium and Memorial Field. Competition will wrap up at 2:30 this afternoon. Everyone is welcome to come to the games and cheer on the athletes. In Labatt's low pitch action last night, Fraser's Mills Brewers beat Loose Plugs 16-10. Triple X Men beat Lock Harbor Longhorns 23-13. St. Andrews Classics beat Barrishore's Mariners 20-3. Pumpkin Pioneers beat Bat Intentions 26-22. The Legion 59ers beat St. Andrews Classics 25-12. And Summerside Raiders beat the Rebels 27-10. The Montreal Canadiens jumped out to a 4-1 first period lead and never looked back, defeating the Carolina Hurricanes 6-2 in Game 1 of the NHL's Eastern Conference Final. The Hurricanes entered 8-0 in the playoffs, coming off the longest postseason break in more than a century. Cole Caulfield, Philip Deneau, Alexandre Texier, and Ivan Demidov scored in the first period before Yuri Slavkovsky added two more in the third. It's 8:09, the most local news in sports, anytime at 989xfm.ca.

0: I didn't know it. Actually, fam, nothing but hits with Melissa Manchester this morning and Pretty Girls, a song written by Lisa Dalbello, who also wrote A Lot of Love by Nicolette Larson, as a matter of fact. Let's see, it is 17 and a bit after the top of the hour, 8 o'clock right now from 98.9 XFM, and off we go to Celtic Ford this morning, and joining us is Craig Breaux. Good morning, Craig. How you doing?
1: Good morning, Paul. I am doing well, thanks. And how about yourself?
0: Not too bad. It's a sunshiny Friday heading into the weekend, looking like some pretty awesome weather and some pretty awesome deals at Celtic Ford. What have you got?
1: Oh, there's always some deals going on here. So I mentioned it before, I'll mention it again. 0% financing on the 26 Bronco Sports and the 26 Ford F-150s. 0% financing on both those vehicles for up to 72 months. So it's a great opportunity to jump into either one of those if you're looking for a nice fuel-efficient all-wheel drive SUV or a truck that can get the job done. We can definitely help you out with that. 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It has it all. They are beautiful driving cars. It has just over 47,000 kilometers on it. Great opportunity to get one of those vehicles. We have some off-brands I want to mention. How about a 2021 Toyota 4Runner? This has about 113,000 kilometers on it. It is in really good condition, inside and out, just looking for a new home. How about a 2019 Honda CR-V? This is an EXL. It has 144,000 on it. Excellent condition, inside and out. Again, just looking for a driver to go to its new home. 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
0: All righty, sounds good, Craig. Thank you.
1: Thank you, Paul. Have a good day.
0: You too. Craig Breaux at Celtic Ford this morning.
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0: 21 after 8 o'clock, lots of sunshine today. Wind's going to become northwesterly, 20 to 40. And the temperature going to be around 14 degrees. Now, clear tonight. Low between 2 and minus 1. That's going to give some frost in some areas, perhaps. Sunshine tomorrow in 13, and a beautiful day expected on Sunday with lots of sunshine and temps up to about 20 degrees. Currently sitting at around 9 in New Glasgow and on the other side of the strait in eastern PEI, 7 in Port Hawkesby and Inverness, and it is 10 from 98.9 XFM with the Honey Drippers.

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1: They were the soundtrack of a generation and the first Canadian band to hit the Billboard charts ever. You can see the Guess Who during their Taking It Back tour. These eyes. The legends are back together for the first time in 23 years. Burton Cummings and Randy Bachman. The Guess Who will be at the Scotiabank Halifax Center Wednesday, May 27th, performing the anthems you know and remember. To qualify, go to 98.9XFM.ca under contests. And on May 22nd, we'll make a draw for a pair of tickets to see this legendary show. 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In Antigonish, Napa Auto Parts, DeCoast Interiors, Remax Park Place, Kim Silver Collie, OK Tires, McGilvery Fuels, MG Waste Management Systems, Rediscover Hearing, and Against the Grain Wood Products, Summerside Road, Bayfield, Kaylee Honda Powerhouse, New Glasgow, Shediac Furniture and Appliances, New Glasgow, and Country Barter Rentals, Foxbrook Road, Westville.
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1: The following is a notice from the Nova Scotia Department of Public Works. Please be advised that traffic will be dropped to one lane in different locations between Pumpkin River Interchange and Exit 35B on Highway 104. These delays will be today from 7 a.m. to 3 p.m. These delays are to install guardrails. 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
0: In XFM News, the municipality of Inverness County launched the May edition of the Feedback Loop survey yesterday with a focus on the area's seniors. The Feedback Loop is a monthly survey initiative designed to gather resident feedback on a variety of municipal topics through 2026. Surveys are released on the third Thursday of each month and invite residents to share their perspectives, experiences, and ideas. The survey takes approximately 10 minutes to complete and all responses remain anonymous. Residents can complete the survey online with paper copies available at the Municipal Administration Building and various locations throughout the county. The survey will close June 17th, with the next survey launching June 18th. The price of gas dipped a bit this week. The Nova Scotia Utility and Review Board set its weekly gas and diesel prices overnight. The minimum price for a liter of regular self-serve unleaded is $1.93.9 for the Eastern Mainland, while it's $1.94.7 for Cape Breton. The minimum price for diesel on the Eastern Mainland is $2.19.3 on the Eastern Mainland and $2.20.1 on Cape Breton. A new $15 million boat school is now open on the Halifax waterfront. Part of the Maritime Museum of the Atlantic, the school offers hands-on boat building programs and experiences on the water for underserved youth. The programming has been delivered in small sheds for about a decade. The museum says it will help keep up with the growing demand. In XFM weather, there's a frost advisory in effect. Today, sunny with a high of 12 and a UV index of high. Tonight, clear for most areas, a few clouds for northern Inverness and Victoria counties, winds gusting to 50 kilometers an hour on Cape Breton with a low of +2, except -1 in low-lying areas with patchy frost. Tomorrow, sunny with a high of 13 and a UV index of high. Currently in New Glasgow, it's 7 degrees, in Port Hawkesbury, it's 7 degrees, and in Antigonish, it is also 7 degrees. In XFM Sports, the Montreal Canadiens jumped out to a 4-1 first period lead and never looked back, defeating the Carolina Hurricanes 6-1 in Game 1 of the Eastern Conference Final. The Hurricanes entered 8-0 in the playoffs, coming off the longest postseason break in more than a century. Cole Caulfield, Philip Deneau, Alexander Texier, and Ivan Demidov scored in the first period before Yuri Slavkovsky added two more in the third. Reserve Maya Caldwell led a balanced attack with 16 points, and the Minnesota Lynx beat the Toronto Tempo 100-72. It was the worst loss for the expansion Tempo, who fell to 3-3 after winning their previous two. Toronto's other two losses were by 3 and 4 points. Canadian Kia Nurse led Toronto with 23 points off the bench, while rookie Kiki Rice added 11. It's 8:34, the most local news and sports, anytime at 98.9xfm.ca.

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5: 8:40. Looking for sunshine today. Wind's going to be northwesterly at 20 gusty to 40. Temperature around 14. It'll be clear tonight. Winds northwesterly 20 gusty to 40. The low of 2. Minus 1 low-lying areas with some frost. And some sunshine tomorrow and a high of 13 degrees. Sunshine into Sunday as well. Not looking too bad. High of 20. Currently sitting right now at 9 in New Glasgow and Murray River PEI at 7 in Port Hawkesbury and Inverness at 10 degrees here at 98.9 XFM with Candy in the Backbeats. 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

0: 99 XFM, nothing but hits, and Martin Stevens this morning. Love is in the air. Beautiful sunshiny day. Love is everywhere, I guess, today. Cap Roderick Committee is currently raising funds to help repair the damage at the camp and support necessary improvements so it can continue serving local youth and their families. Now, I remember Camp Roderick when I was in Scouts and Cubs, and man, to hear that it's been vandalized once again for no apparent reason, just devastation. Donations can be made through their GoFundMe page, or they can be reached through Facebook or by email, CampRoderickNS@gmail.com. That's CampRoderickNS@gmail.com. Campfire blanket badge is also available from the committee members for $10 each, and all proceeds going directly to supporting the camp. So let's see if we can't get Camp Roderick back to its glory days.
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0: morning from the XFM newsroom. I'm Matt Draper. As spring and warmer temperatures arrive, area residents are being reminded to protect themselves and loved ones from wildfires. Safety officer with the Goshen Fire Department, James Fuller, says they're planning to host a wildfire preparation day on Saturday. Fuller says the event will cover a number of topics.
1: Well, in coordination with FireSmart Nova Scotia and with sponsorship from our MLA and our fire department, we're holding an event to help prepare your home and your family in the event of a wildfire, how to protect your property, the best ways to avoid accidental fires, what to do in case of an evacuation. It will be several hours of information, free food, and information that people can actually use to protect themselves this season.
0: There will be live demonstrations and children's activities at the Goshen Community Center from 11 a.m. to 2 p.m. that day. The Canadian Hurricane Center is predicting a slightly below-average hurricane season because of an expected emergence of a disruptive El Niño climate pattern. Senior meteorologist Bob Robichaud says the arrival of El Niño results in warmer water rising to the surface of the Pacific Ocean near the equator, which is expected to happen around the same time hurricane season peaks. The phenomenon creates wind shear on the western side of the Atlantic, where it can disrupt the formation of hurricanes by tearing them apart. Despite the forecast of fewer tropical storms, Robichaud says Canadians should not let their guard down. The Atlantic hurricane season starts June 1st and ends November 30th. A youth over 12 in PEI was struck by a tractor-trailer Thursday while walking across a highway to meet a school bus. RCMP say the youth was hit just before 8 a.m. on Route 2 northeast of Charlottetown. Police say the youth was seriously injured and taken to hospital in Charlottetown. The Mounties do not believe drugs or alcohol were a factor in the collision. Conservative leader Pierre Poilievre will campaign for Alberta to stay a part of Canada. He also says conservatives would do the same if the Parti Québécois forms government in Quebec and launches another separation campaign. Poilievre took aim at the last decade of Liberal governance in Ottawa, claiming that separatist movements were seen as a thing of the past when Stephen Harper was prime minister. This comes as Alberta Premier Danielle Smith announced Thursday that Albertans will vote this fall on putting separation on another ballot. In XFM weather, there's a frost advisory in effect. Today, sunny with a high of 12 and a UV index of high. Tonight, clear for most areas. A few clouds for northern Inverness and Victoria counties. Winds gusting to 50 kilometers an hour on Cape Breton. A low of plus 2, except minus 1 in low-lying areas with patchy frost. Tomorrow, sunny with a high of 13 and a UV index of high. Currently in New Glasgow, it's 8 degrees. In Port Hawkesbury, it's 7 degrees. And in Antigonish, it is 8 degrees. 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
0: In XFM Sports, the Montreal Canadiens jumped out to a 4-1 first period lead and never looked back, defeating the Carolina Hurricanes 6-2 in Game 1 of the NHL's Eastern Conference Final. The Hurricanes entered 8-0 in the playoffs, coming off the longest postseason break in more than a century. Cole Caulfield, Philip Deneau, Alexander Texier, and Ivan Demidov scored in the first period, before Yuri Slavkovsky added two more in the third. Josh Hart scored a playoff career-high 26 points. Jalen Brunson had 19 and 14 assists. And the New York Knicks moved halfway to their first NBA Finals appearance since 1999 by beating the Cleveland Cavaliers 109-93. It was the ninth straight win for the Knicks and the NBA's longest postseason winning streak since the Boston Celtics won 10 straight on their way to the 2024 championship. It's 9:03, the most local news and sports, anytime at 98.9xfm.ca.

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0: 99 XFM, nothing but hits and staying alive. That is the Bee Gees for you this morning. Well, coming up a little bit later on in the noon hour today, we're going to find out who the lucky winners are of a pair of tickets to go and see the Guess Who during their Taking It Back tour for this year. They, of course, were the highlights of so much music from back in the late 60s, early 70s, from the days of Chad Allen and the Expressions, which is where they kind of got their start, so to speak. And forming, of course, the Guess Who shortly after that. Tons of hits back into the 70s. And then, of course, awesome solo careers for Randy Bachman and Burton Cummings, of course, as we know. And those two legends have brought the Guess Who back to reality. All those big anthems that you might remember from so many years ago. And we're going to be making the draw coming up in the noon hour today for somebody. You could be the lucky person. Still a smidgen of a chance to get in on that. The whole thing is going to wrap up in about, maybe three quarters of an hour, around 10 o'clock. And then we'll be tallybating getting everything all ready to go for the noon hour draw. Of course, want to thank the sponsors, Napa Auto Parts, DeCoast Interiors, Remax Park Place, Kim Silver Colley, OK Tire, McGilvery Fuels, MG Waste Management Systems, Rediscover Hearing, and Against the Grain Wood Products, the Summerside Road Bayfield, Shediac Furniture and Appliances, Kaylee Honda Powerhouse, and Country Barter Rentals, Foxbrook Road in Westville. So listen in the noon hour.
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5: The following is a notice from the town of Antigonish. As work on the Bay Street project continues, there will be traffic control in place until Friday this week. On these days, there will be stop-and-go traffic control from 7 a.m. to 6 p.m. The town apologizes for any inconvenience this work may cause and appreciates your patience as they work to finish this project.
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0: 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Nothing but hits. They were the soundtrack of a generation and the first Canadian band to hit the Billboard charts ever. You can see the Guess Who during their Taking It Back tour.
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0: Legends are back together for the first time in 23 years. Burton Cummings and Randy Bachman. But guess who? Will be at the Scotiabank Halifax Center Wednesday, May 27th, performing the anthems you know and remember. 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And on May 22nd, we'll make a draw for a pair of tickets to see this legendary show. 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
3: The following is a notice from the Nova Scotia Department of Public Works. Please be advised that traffic will be dropped to one lane in different locations between Pumpkin River Interchange and Exit 35B on Highway 104. These delays will be today from 7 a.m. to 3 p.m. These delays are to install guardrails. Drivers are asked to use precautions while driving through construction zones.
1: XFM weather calling for sunshine today. A few clouds. Winds northwesterly, 20 gusting to 40, and temperatures of 14. Clear tonight. Northwesterly wind at 20 to 40, a low of 2, but minus 1 in low-lying areas with patchy frost. Sunshine tomorrow with a high of 13. 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

0: It's like a blast from the past. 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Nothing but hits.
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0: 99 XFM, nothing but hits, and Bob Welsh, and Precious Love from back in 1979. 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
0: In XFM News, Municipality of Inverness County launched the May edition of the Feedback Loop survey yesterday with a focus on the area's seniors. The Feedback Loop is a monthly survey initiative designed to gather resident feedback on a variety of municipal topics throughout the year. The survey takes approximately 10 minutes to complete and all responses remain anonymous. Residents can complete the survey online or with paper copies available at the Municipal Administration Building in various locations throughout the county. The survey will close June 17th, with the next survey launching June 18th. The price of gas dipped a bit this week. The Nova Scotia Utility and Review Board set its weekly gas and diesel prices overnight. The minimum price for a liter of regular self-serve unleaded is $1.93.9 for the Eastern Mainland, while it's $1.94.7 for Cape Breton. The minimum price for diesel on the Eastern Mainland is $2.19.3 on the Eastern Mainland and $2.20.1 on Cape Breton. In XFM weather, there is a frost advisory in effect. Today, sunny with a high of 12 and a UV index of high. Tonight, clear for most areas. A few clouds for northern Inverness and Victoria counties. Winds gusting to 50 kilometers an hour on Cape Breton. A low of +2, except -1 in low-lying areas with patchy frost. Tomorrow, sunny with a high of 13 and a UV index of high. Currently in New Glasgow, it's 10 degrees. Port Hawkesbury, it's 7 degrees. And in Antigonish, it's 10 degrees. Sports is next for Jim Sampson Motors.
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0: In XFM Sports, the Eastern Highlands Special Olympics Regional Games take place today at St. Evex. There are 269 athletes participating in the games from Pictou, Antigonish, Guysborough, Inverness, and Richmond counties. The opening parade took place at 9:30. Competition will wrap up at 2:30 this afternoon. Everyone is welcome to come to the games and cheer on the athletes. The Montreal Canadiens jumped out to a 4-1 first period lead and never looked back, defeating the Carolina Hurricanes 6-2 in Game 1 of the NHL's Eastern Conference Final. The Hurricanes entered 8-0 in the playoffs, coming off the longest postseason break in more than a century. Cole Caulfield, Philip Danault, Alexander Texier, and Ivan Demidov scored in the first period before Yuri Slavkovsky added two more in the third. It's 10:04, the most local news in sports. 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

0: 99 XFM with the Alan Parsons Project, The Eye in the Sky. That's a great tune if you think about it. Alan Parsons, so many hits. Billy Joel in there, too. His chronological order of events from back in the day up until about 1989 or so. We didn't start the fire, and it's still going today. Coming up tomorrow, hosted by the Attic Dish Garden Club, is going to be the annual plant sale taking place. Noon is going to be the wrap-up time. It starts at 10 in the morning at the John Paul Center on Main Street. 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Locally grown, so make sure you take your container to transport your purchases. Again, it's coming up tomorrow, 10 till noon, John Paul Center, for the annual plant sale hosted by the Antigonish Garden Club.
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0: Your friend at work. 98.9. Nothing but hits. The Chicks, Shaboozy, Blue Rodeo, and the Barr Brothers. What do they all have in common? They're going to be in Halifax Friday, June 26th, as part of the Halifax Music Festival. I need some good news. Send me sipping on cold fruit. The opening night of this huge event, and you could be there. Compliments of 98.9 XFM. Our website is where you can qualify for a pair of tickets that we'll draw for on June 18th. They broke off the locks and they opened the door. 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
1: The following is a notice from the town of Antigonish. As work on the Bay Street project continues, there will be traffic control in place until Friday this week. On these days, there will be stop-and-go traffic control from 7 a.m. to 6 p.m. The town apologizes for any inconvenience this work may cause and appreciates your patience as they work to finish this project.
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11: XFM weather calling for sunshine today. A few clouds. Winds northwesterly, 20 gusting to 40, and temperatures of 14. Clear tonight. Northwesterly wind at 20 to 40, a low of 2, but minus 1 in low-lying areas with patchy frost. Sunshine tomorrow with a high of 13. Weather for 98.9 XFM.

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0: 99 XFM and John Cafferty and the Beaver Brown Band right there on the dark side as we get through the bright side today. A beautiful day it is out there. Enjoy that sunshine. It's going to be like that pretty much most of the weekend, and we will take that. 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Lots of sunshine. So tomorrow, 9 to 12, check it out. 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

0: Good morning from the XFM newsroom. I'm Matt Draper. As spring and warmer temperatures arrive, area residents are being reminded to protect themselves and loved ones from wildfires. A safety officer with the Goshen Fire Department, James Fuller, says they are planning to host a wildfire preparation day on Saturday. Fuller says the event will cover a number of topics.
1: Well, in coordination with FireSmart Nova Scotia and with sponsorship from our MLA and our fire department, we're holding an event to help prepare your home and your family in the event of a wildfire, how to protect your property, the best ways to avoid accidental fires, what to do in case of an evacuation. It will be several hours of information, free food, and information that people can actually use to protect themselves this season.
0: There will be live demonstrations and children's activities at the Goshen Community Center from 11 a.m. to 2 p.m. that day. The Canadian Hurricane Center is predicting a slightly below average hurricane season because of an expected emergence of a disruptive El Nino climate pattern. Senior meteorologist Bob Robichaud says the arrival of El Nino results in warmer water rising to the surface of the Pacific Ocean near the equator, which is expected to happen around the same time hurricane season peaks. The phenomenon creates wind shear on the western side of the Atlantic, where it can disrupt the formation of hurricanes by tearing them apart. Despite the forecast of fewer tropical storms, Robichaud says Canadians should not let their guard down. The Atlantic hurricane season starts June 1st and ends November 30th. Conservative leader Pierre Poilievre will campaign for Alberta to stay a part of Canada. He also says conservatives would do the same if the Parti Québécois forms government in Quebec and launches another separation campaign. Poilievre took aim at the last decade of liberal governance in Ottawa, claiming that separatist movements were seen as a thing of the past when Stephen Harper was prime minister. This comes as Alberta Premier Danielle Smith announced Thursday that Albertans will vote this fall on putting separation on another ballot. In XFM weather, there's a frost advisory in effect. Today, sunny with a high of 12 and a UV index of high. Tonight, clear for most areas. A few clouds for northern Inverness and Victoria counties. Winds gusting to 50 kilometers an hour on Cape Breton. A low of plus 2 except minus 1 in low-lying areas with patchy frost. Tomorrow, sunny, a high of 13 with a UV index of high. Currently in New Glasgow, it's 13 degrees. In Pawtucket, it's 9 degrees. And in Antigonish, it is 11 degrees. In XFM sports, the Montreal Canadiens jumped out to a 4-1 first period lead and never looked back, defeating the Carolina Hurricanes 6-2 in game 1 of the NHL's Eastern Conference Final. The Hurricanes entered 8-0 into the playoffs, coming off the longest postseason break in more than a century. Cole Caulfield, Philip Dano, Alexandre Texier, and Ivan Demidov scored in the first period before Yuri Slavkovsky added two more in the third. Josh Hart scored a playoff career-high 26 points. Jalen Brunson had 19 and 14 assists. And the New York Knicks moved halfway to their first NBA Finals appearance since 1999 by beating the Cleveland Cavaliers 109-93. It was the ninth straight win for the Knicks, the NBA's longest postseason winning streak since the Boston Celtics won 10 straight on their way to the 2024 championship. It's 11:04, the most local news and sports. 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
1: 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Olsen's work has been recorded by some of country music's biggest stars like Garth Brooks, Rascal Flatts, Billy Currington, The Judds, and many others. 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

0: And on the time we go for today, and Gabriel's Bistro opens up at 11:30. 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
3: 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These delays will be today from 7 a.m. to 3 p.m. These delays are to install guardrails. 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
2: XFM weather calling for sunshine today. A few clouds, winds northwesterly, 20 gusting to 40, and temperatures of 14. Clear tonight. Northwesterly wind at 20 to 40, a low of 2, but minus 1 in low-lying areas with patchy frost. Sunshine tomorrow with a high of 13. 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

0: 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Taylor Swift in there too with Eyes Open. Getting ready for the big poker rally coming up this weekend on Sunday. It's going to be a beautiful day for it, they say. Lots of sunshine and temperatures up into 20 or so. 2 to 5 o'clock in the afternoon, the mountain bike and hike taking place, meeting up at the Kenzieville Community Center. 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And the course levels are family friendly, beginner, challenging, and intermediate. 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So a great day lined up. 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

0: 98.9 XFM, that is the Eurythmics. And who's that girl? Not to be mistaken for Madonna's Who's That Girl. Do set in there, too. Nobody. That's my time. John LeBlanc going to keep you company this afternoon. That big draw for a pair of tickets to go and see the Guess Who is coming up in the noon hour as well. Enjoy your weekend.
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0: 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I'm Matt Draper for Rediscover Hearing.
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0: In XFM News, as spring and warmer temperatures arrive, area residents are being reminded to protect themselves and loved ones from wildfires. Safety officer with the Goshen Fire Department, James Fuller, says they are planning to host a wildfire preparation day on Saturday. Fuller says the event will cover a number of topics.
2: Well, in coordination with Fire Smart Nova Scotia and with sponsorship from our MLA and our fire department, we're holding an event to help prepare your home and your family in the event of a wildfire, how to protect your property, the best ways to avoid accidental fires, what to do in case of an evacuation. It will be several hours of information, free food, and information that people can actually use to protect themselves this season.
0: There will be live demonstrations and children's activities at the Goshen Community Center from 11 a.m. to 2 p.m. that day. The municipality of Inverness County launched the May edition of the Feedback Loop survey yesterday with a focus on the area's seniors. The Feedback Loop is a monthly survey initiative designed to gather resident feedback on a variety of municipal topics through 2026. Surveys are released on the third Thursday of each month and invite residents to share their perspectives, experiences, and ideas. The survey takes approximately 10 minutes to complete, and all responses remain anonymous. Residents can complete the survey online with paper copies available at the Municipal Administration Building in various locations throughout the county. The survey will close on June 17th, with the next survey launching June 18th. The emergency department at the Eastern Memorial Hospital in Canso is closed until Friday, June 5th at noon. Virtual urgent care is available on site Monday and Tuesday from 8 a.m. to 6:45 p.m., Wednesday from 8 a.m. to 2:30 p.m., Thursday to Sunday from 8 a.m. to 6:45 p.m. Hours are subject to change. Patient registration ends 30 minutes before closing. Canso Medical Clinic is open Monday to Friday from 8:30 a.m. to 4:30 p.m. by appointment only. 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The Strait Richmond Hospital Emergency Department is closed until Tuesday, May 26th at 8 a.m. Virtual urgent care is available on site from 8 a.m. to 3 p.m. Friday, May 22nd and Monday, May 25th. 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For general health advice and information, call 811, which is a service offered 24 hours a day, 7 days a week by experienced registered nurses. The Provincial Mental Health and Addictions Crisis Line can also be reached 24/7 by calling 1-888-429-8167. Some East Coast Music Awards were handed out last night, and there are some local winners. Album of the Year and Breakthrough Artist of the Year went to Goldie Bootlier. Entertainer of the Year Fans Choice went to Andre Pettipaw. Group of the Year is Cassie and Maggie. Indigenous Artist of the Year is Morgan Tony. Pop Release of the Year went to Maggie Andrew. Release of the Year went to Lise Aaron. And the Bear McNeils received the Dr. Helen Crichton Lifetime Achievement Award. A ski resort near Halifax is hoping a massive high-tech insulated blanket will help it hang on to some snow. Ski Martok has laid huge strips of geotextile fabric atop 18,000 cubic meters of snow. Crews made the mound by pushing as much snow as they could into it before the ski season ended. Operations manager Andy McLean said he hopes the fabric will preserve some of the snow over the summer, allowing the resort to open earlier next season. Two Nova Scotia ministers are applauding a Supreme Court of Canada ruling about intimate partner violence. The minister responsible for justice and the Advisory Council on the Status of Women says the ruling recognizes the role of coercion and control in intimate partner violence. Scott Armstrong and Leah Martin say Canada's top court has created a clearer path for survivors to seek justice through civil courts. They say the decision reflects the complex and cumulative effects of intimate partner violence. The Canadian Hurricane Center is predicting a slightly below average hurricane season because of an expected emergence of a disruptive El Nino climate pattern. Senior meteorologist Bob Robichaud says the arrival of El Nino results in warmer water rising to the surface of the Pacific Ocean near the equator, which is expected to happen around the same time hurricane season peaks. The phenomenon creates wind shear on the western side of the Atlantic, where it can disrupt the formation of hurricanes. Despite the forecast of fewer tropical storms, Robichaud says Canadians should not let their guard down. The Atlantic hurricane season starts June 1st and ends November 30th. Weather is next for Antigonish Co-op Country Store.
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0: In XFM weather, there's a frost advisory in effect. Today, sunny with a high of 12 and a UV index of high. Tonight, clear for most areas. A few clouds for northern Inverness and Victoria counties. Winds gusting to 50 kilometers an hour on Cape Breton. A low of plus 2, except minus 1 in low-lying areas with patchy frost. Tomorrow, sunny with a high of 13 and a UV index of high. In the extended forecast, Sunday, sun and cloud on the mainland, sunny on Cape Breton with a high of 19. Monday, showers for the mainland, cloudy for Cape Breton with a high of 13. And Tuesday, sun and cloud for Guysboro, Richmond and southern Inverness, cloudy for Pictou, Antigonish, northern Inverness, and Victoria County. Currently in New Glasgow, it's 13 degrees. In Port Hawkesbury, it's 9 degrees. And in Antigonish, it is 11 degrees.
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0: Here are today's funeral announcements. The death of Captain Phil Smith of Mulgrave occurred February 25th in St. Martha's Regional Hospital, Antigonish. A graveside service will be held Saturday, May 23rd at 11 a.m. in Melford United Church Cemetery, Middle Melford, with Reverend Darlene Jewers officiating. Memorial donations may be made to the Mulgrave and Derry Resting Place. Funeral arrangements for the late Captain Phil Smith are under the direction of the Dennis Haverstock Funeral Home, Port Hawkesbury. The death of Alan Kenneth McDonald of Upper South River occurred Tuesday in Highcrest Home, Sherbrooke. Cremation has taken place. A private family burial will be held at a later date. Memorial donations may be made to Highcrest Home, Sherbrooke, or a charity of choice. Funeral arrangements for the late Ken McDonald are under the direction of C.L. Curry Funeral Home, Antigonish. The death of James Richard Boyle of Afton occurred Wednesday in St. Martha's Regional Hospital, Antigonish. Visitation will be held Sunday from 4 to 7 p.m. in C.L. Curry Funeral Home, 135 College Street, Antigonish. Funeral Mass will be held Monday at 11 a.m. in St. Peter's Church, Tracadie, with Father John Barry presiding. Burial will be in the parish cemetery. Memorial donations may be made to the St. Peter Cemetery Fund. Funeral arrangements for the late Richard Boyle are under the direction of C.L. Curry Funeral Home, Antigonish.
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0: In XFM Sports, the Eastern Highlands Special Olympics Regional Games began today at St. Evex University. There are 269 athletes participate in the game in these games from Pictou, Antigonish, Guysboro, Inverness, and Richmond counties. They represent 29 schools and centers in the area and will compete in track and field or bocce. Competition is happening at the stadium and Memorial Field and will wrap up at 2:30 this afternoon. Everyone is welcome to come to the games and cheer on the athletes. The Montreal Canadiens jumped out to a 4-1 first period lead, never looked back, defeating the Carolina Hurricanes 6-2 in Game 1 of the NHL's Eastern Conference Final. The Hurricanes entered the game 8-0 in the playoffs, coming off the longest postseason break in more than a century. It's 12:11, the most local news in sports, anytime at 98.9xfm.ca.

From his very first solo album, Post Police, Dream of the Blue Turtles, which came out in 85. Sting, If You Love Somebody, Set 'Em Free. It's a quarter past 12. John LeBlanc here. And the time is getting very, very close. In 3 minutes, 45 seconds or so, we're going to find out who's getting those tickets to see this group in Halifax next week. I wonder if they'll do this one as an encore. It's the Guess Who, American Woman.

0: There's the Guess Who for you, American Woman. It's 19 and a half past 12, and it's John LeBlanc here, joined by my friend and yours, but also more importantly, my boss.
1: Yeah, right. Okay.
0: Like you can control me. Anyway, Paul Kerwin is here because we've got an important announcement to make.
1: We sure do. And you know, I'll tell you, it's kind of, I was thinking about this. It's kind of ironic about all of this. Remember a number of years ago, I believe Randy Bachman was going to be doing a solo tour around the country.
0: That's right.
1: That same time, everything got locked down. COVID hit.
0: Oh, yes, that's right.
1: And I think this could be sort of that sort of retribution. Mm-hmm. COVID, you did this to me. I'm doing this with Burton Cummings. We're going to take care of business. Yeah.
0: Plus, it's also, you know, the longer that artists get together, eventually they kind of look back and say, what were we fighting about?
1: Yeah, pretty much.
0: Why don't we just, you know, hang out and jam and just have fun with it?
1: Pretty much, yeah. Yeah, so I think that's probably how this even came about.
0: More than likely.
1: But these guys have been synonymous with hit after hit after hit back. You know, it started all off with Chad Allen and the Expressions.
0: That's right.
1: Back in 65, they were shaking all over. And that band sort of came along the way to the Guess Who.
0: Yeah.
1: And then, of course, illustrious careers for both Randy Bachman with Bachman Turner Overdrive and Burton Cummings himself.
0: Yeah, all worldwide hits.
1: Oh, yeah, absolutely.
0: Just a string of them.
1: Absolutely.
0: So we've got a pair of tickets for the show in Halifax, naturally, at Scotiabank Center. That's going to be on Wednesday of next week, the 27th. Big thanks to our sponsors. Made it possible. Let me just run them down quickly. Napa Auto Parts in Antigonish. 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So
1: and you have a nice little drum roll right there because I left my drums back in the room.
0: That's probably for the best.
1: Probably.
0: So we've dug into all the digital entries that we've received. And the winner of the Guess Who tickets for next week is...
1: can I read this type, I wonder? Oh, wait, no, it's not handwritten. Lorraine Weatherby of Thorburn.
0: Lorraine Weatherby of Thorburn. I made sure to type it out because my handwriting is atrocious.
1: You can say that again.
0: Okay, my handwriting is atrocious.
1: All right, okay.
0: Yes. So, Lorraine Weatherby, we're going to be getting in touch with you to hand over the good news. And speaking of good news, this is going to be, speaking of concerts and so forth, this is going to be a big summer for concerts, both locally and all over the place.
1: There has been, I don't think I've seen a spring summer so busy.
0: Indeed.
1: With concerts that are ongoing.
0: There's a lot of them that are going to be coming up in the next few months. And
1: we are your concert connection.
0: Indeed we are. In fact, here's the next connection that we've got.
2: 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What do they all have in common? They're going to be in Halifax Friday, June 26th, as part of the Halifax Music Festival.
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3: XFM weather calling for sunshine today. A few clouds. Winds northwesterly, 20 gusting to 40, and temperatures of 14. Clear tonight. Northwesterly wind at 20 to 40, a low of 2, but minus 1 in low-lying areas with patchy frost. Sunshine tomorrow with a high of 13. 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

0: That's 1-1, do you believe? The Cardigans as well, Love Fool. It's 12:45. It's the lunch hour, and it's Friday. So that means we've got a Friday office lunch from Subway to give away. That's right, Subway, Antigonish, New Glasgow, Pictou, or Stellarton, offering up a lovely lunch for a workplace somewhere out there. Nominations always open on our contest section at 989xfm.ca. And today we have an entry coming in from Courtney down in Sherbrooke, who works with the teacher's assistants at St. Mary's Education Center and Academy. And Courtney writes, the TAs at SMCEA deserve this lunch because we all go above and beyond every day. We love, support, teach, and care for students. We laugh, cry, and smile through our weeks together while playing the roles of nurse, teacher, parent, behavior control manager, and so much more. The TAs are the best. Well, certainly can't argue with that. So our winners today of a lovely platter of sandwiches, the teaching assistants at St. Mary's Education Center and Academy. We're going to pop that certificate in the mail. 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

0: Good afternoon from the XFM Newsroom. I'm Matt Draper. As spring and warmer temperatures arrive, area residents are being reminded to protect themselves and loved ones from wildfires. A safety officer with the Goshen Fire Department, James Fuller, says they are planning to host a Wildfire Preparation Day on Saturday. Fuller says the event will cover a number of topics.
1: Well, in coordination with Fire Smart Nova Scotia and with sponsorship from our MLA and our fire department, we're holding an event to help prepare your home and your family in the event of a wildfire, how to protect your property, the best ways to avoid accidental fires, what to do in case of an evacuation. It will be several hours of information, free food, and information that people can actually use to protect themselves this season.
0: There will be live demonstrations and children's activities at the Goshen Community Center from 11 a.m. to 2 p.m. that day. The emergency department at the Eastern Memorial Hospital in Kansas was closed until Friday, June 5th at noon. Virtual urgent care is available on site Monday and Tuesday from 8 a.m. to 6:45 p.m., Wednesday from 8 a.m. to 2:30 p.m., Thursday to Sunday from 8 a.m. to 6:45 p.m. Hours are subject to change. 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In XFM weather, there is a frost advisory in effect. Today, sunny with a high of 12 and a UV index of high. Tonight, clear for most areas. A few clouds for northern Inverness and Victoria counties. Winds gusting to 50 kilometers an hour. On Cape Breton, a low of +2, except -11 in low-lying areas. Tomorrow, sunny with a high of 13 and a UV index of high. Currently in New Glasgow, it is 13 degrees. In Port Hawkesbury, it is 9 degrees. And in Antigonish, it is 11 degrees. In XFM sports, the Colorado Avalanche hope to tie up the NHL Western Conference final tonight when they host the Vegas Golden Knights. Vegas stunned Colorado with a 4-2 win in Game 1 on Wednesday. Last night, the Montreal Canadiens had a statement 6-2 win over Carolina in Game 1 of the Eastern Final. Kevin Gausman gets the start as the Toronto Blue Jays open up a 3-game series with the Pittsburgh Pirates at Rogers Centre. Pittsburgh counters with Bubba Chandler. Toronto split a 4-game series against the Yankees in New York last night with a 2-0 win. Hamilton Shea Gilgeous-Alexander leads the Oklahoma City Thunder into San Antonio tonight for Game 1 of the NBA's Western Conference Finals. Gilgeous-Alexander, the reigning two-time MVP, bounced back with a 30.9-assist effort in Wednesday's Game 2 to help the defending champion Thunder even the best of series at one game apiece. It's 104, the most local news and sports, anytime at 98.9xfm.ca.

0: Juice Newton. Love's been a little bit hard on me and Lips Inc. heading into Funky Town. I'm John LeBlanc. Glad to be here on a Friday with lots of sunshine and the weekend awaiting. 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

0: 98.9 Nothing But Hits. 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
1: 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Olsen's work has been recorded by some of country music's biggest stars like Garth Brooks, Rascal Flatts, Billy Currington, The Judds, and many others. For more info, go to AntigonishMusicFestival.com.
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4: XFM weather, mainly sunny for today, a high of 13 degrees. Tonight, there's a frost advisory in effect. Clear skies, except a few clouds in northern Cape Breton, and a low of +3, near zero for low-lying areas, giving patchy frost. On Saturday, sunshine with a high of 13, sun and cloud for Pictou and Antigonish on Sunday, and sunshine for Guysborough and Cape Breton, with highs ranging from 14 to 20. That's your forecast from 98.9 XFM.

As Andrew Hyatt on me from 98.9 XFM. You may have seen this on our Facebook. The Camp Roderick Committee is raising money. The camp was recently vandalized and they need to repair the damage. And also the funds are being raised to support necessary improvements so that the camp can continue to serve local youth and their families. They have a page on GoFundMe if you want to help there. They can also be reached through their page on Facebook. You can email as well, camproderickns@gmail.com. That's camproderickns@gmail.com. And committee members are selling campfire blanket badges at $10 a piece. And the proceeds from that going to help and support the camp. Time for a little Alphaville. Did you know they're big in Japan?

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7: 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During this time, some county customers may experience temporary low water pressure or discolored water. 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The municipality appreciates your patience and understanding as this important maintenance work is completed. 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

0: Fine Young Cannibals there with A Good Thing from 98.9 XFM. The Paolas along with Carol Pope of Rough Trade and Never Said I Loved You. Green Thumb crowd, this is your high season. Got to start getting those plants in the ground and have them ready for the summer. And there's another opportunity to get some new greenery in Trenton in Pictou County. There's a seedling swap and sale at the Station Pavilion on Main Street in Trenton tomorrow morning from 10 a.m. until 12 noon. So if you're looking to add to your greenery, that could be a place to go. Check it out, Trenton on Main Street tomorrow morning.
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Good afternoon. From the XFM Newsroom, I'm John LeBlanc. On Thursday, the municipality of Inverness County launched the May edition of the Feedback Loop Survey with a focus on the area's seniors. The Feedback Loop is a monthly survey initiative designed to gather resident feedback on a variety of topics throughout the year. Surveys are released on the third Thursday of each month and invite residents to share their perspectives, experiences, and ideas. The survey takes about 10 minutes to complete, and all responses remain anonymous. Residents can complete the survey online, and there are paper copies available at the Municipal Administration Building on Main Street in Port Hood and various locations throughout the county. The survey closes June 17th, with the next survey launching the next day. The Department of Environment has issued an environmental assessment approval of the Sugar Maple Wind Energy Project in Pictou County. Construction of the 16-turbine wind farm is expected to begin next year and is estimated to create about 150 jobs. Once operational in 2028, Sugar Maple is expected to offer 7 people full and part-time positions for about 25 years and generate $1.2 million in municipal tax revenue each year. The project will generate about 112 megawatts of clean electricity, enough to power the equivalent of about 35,000 homes and reduce the province's annual greenhouse gas emissions by more than 234,000 tons, the equivalent of taking about 51,000 gas-powered cars off the road. It must comply with 56 terms and conditions designed to protect the environment and human health. The Prime Minister says Canada is a lot like the Parliament buildings right now, under renovation. Mark Carney didn't directly mention Alberta's plan to hold a vote on whether to have a binding referendum on separation, but he says the spirit of what he calls cooperative federalism is working. Alberta Premier Danielle Smith announced a separation question will be included in a provincial referendum this October. And Canada's top doctor is set to give an update today on Ebola and hantavirus as both outbreaks abroad keep officials on alert. Dr. Joss Reimer will discuss the latest developments since a Canadian tested positive for hantavirus after leaving a cruise ship where an outbreak began. She'll also discuss the government's response to a rare type of Ebola rapidly spreading in the Democratic Republic of Congo and Uganda. Reimer will be joined by officials from Global Affairs Canada and the Canada Border Services Agency. XFM weather, there's a frost advisory for tonight. Today, sunny for the mainland, mainly sunny for southern Cape Breton, and a mix of sun and cloud in the north. Winds northwest to 40 on the mainland, and west winds 30 to 50 kilometers an hour for Cape Breton, the high 13 degrees. Tonight, clear with a few clouds for northern Cape Breton. Winds northwest to 40, becoming light late in the evening for the mainland. Winds northwest to 40, becoming light before morning for southern Cape Breton. And in northern Cape Breton, winds will start west 30 to 50, then become northwest to 40 late tonight, and then light before morning. The overnight low, plus 3, but near zero in low-lying areas, meaning patchy frost. Saturday, sunny, with a high of 13, except a high of 8 for northern Cape Breton, and the UV index expected to be high. Currently in New Glasgow, it's 12, Port Hawkesbury is at 9 degrees, and in Antigonish, it's 13. XFM Sports, the Eastern Highlands Special Olympics Regional Games are on today at St. FX University with 269 athletes taking part from Pictou, Antigonish, Guysborough, Inverness, and Richmond counties. They represent 29 schools and centers in the area and are competing in track and field and bocce. Competition is at the stadium and Memorial Field and wraps up at 2:30 this afternoon. There's more than 70 volunteers involved in the regional games from Antigonish Town and County, as well as Dr. J.H. Gillis Regional High. The Colorado Avalanche hope to tie up the NHL's Western Conference Final tonight as they host the Vegas Golden Knights. Vegas stunned Colorado with a 4-2 win on Wednesday in Game 1. Last night, the Habs had a statement 6-2 win over Carolina in the first game of the East Final. Kevin Gausman gets the start as the Blue Jays open up a 3-game series with Pittsburgh at Rogers Center. The Pirates will counter with Bubba Chandler. Reigning league MVP Shai Gilgeous-Alexander leads the Oklahoma City Thunder into San Antonio tonight for Game 3 of the NBA Western Conference Finals against the Spurs. That series is tied 1-1. And a day after Caitlin Clark was a late scratch because of an injured back, the Indiana Fever received a warning from the WNBA for not reporting the injury sooner.
Clark missed Wednesday's victory over Portland. The Fever disclosed Clark's injury less than 2 hours before tip-off. She hadn't been listed on Indiana's injury report the day before when she didn't practice. It's 204, the most local news and sports, anytime at 989xfm.ca.

That song was adopted by Rick Hansen when he did his voyage around the world, but it's originally from the movie St. Elmo's Fire. It's called Man in Motion with John Parr here at 98.9 XFM. Speaking of motion, the Special Olympics regional games going on at St. FX. They're going to wrap up soon for the day. Eastern Highlands region are competing. But the St. FX campus is going to be hosting the provincial games again this summer, July 3rd, 4th, and 5th. Athletes from around the province will be competing, and they need volunteers. A lot of volunteers working today, and they need even more for that weekend. Register by emailing Krista Wadman, kwadman, W-A-D-M-A-N, at specialolympics.ns.ca. 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Phil Collins now. Take me home.

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2: The Chicks, Shaboozy, Blue Rodeo, and the Barr Brothers. 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
8: XFM weather mainly sunny for today, a high of 13 degrees. Tonight, there's a frost advisory in effect. Clear skies, except a few clouds in northern Cape Breton, and a low of +3 near zero for low-lying areas, giving patchy frost. On Saturday, sunshine with a high of 13, sun and cloud for Pictou and Annie Ganish on Sunday, and sunshine for Guysborough and Cape Breton, with highs ranging from 14 to 20. That's your forecast from 98.9 XFM.

The Pursuit of Happiness and She's So Young from 98.9 XFM. There are, I believe, just two Kinsman Radio bingos left in the season. That's right. They're going to be taking their summer break after May the 30th. And the full card jackpot is building up nicely. This weekend, it's at $15,500. So get your red cards. That's what we're playing on this week. Red cards in all the usual locations like Sobeys Express and Shell and Beach Hill, the Hawthorne Convenience, Monastery Petrocan, Ivan's Daughter's General Store in Inverness, the Canadian Tire Gas Bar, Main Street downtown. Just $3 per set of books, and the bingo starts 5:30 tomorrow night right here on XFM. Here's Corey Hart.

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0: From 1979, that is Ian Matthews and Shake It. 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

Good afternoon. From the XFM newsroom, I'm John LeBlanc. There's a couple of lengthy ER closures in our listening area. The emergency department at the Eastern Memorial Hospital in Canso is closed until Friday, June the 5th at noon. 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And the Provincial Mental Health and Addiction Crisis Line can also be reached at any time at 1-888-429-8167. In Sydney, some of the East Coast Music Awards for this year were handed out last night, and there were many local winners. Album of the Year and Breakthrough Artist of the Year went to Goldie Bootleer. Entertainer of the Year, Fans Choice, went to Andre Petipaw. Group of the Year is Cassie and Maggie. Indigenous Artist of the Year is Morgan Tony. And Pop Release of the Year went to Maggie Andrew. Release of the Year was given to Elise Aaron. And the Barra McNeils received the Dr. Helen Creighton Lifetime Achievement Award. The Supreme Court of Canada has upheld the order of a new trial for an Alberta man accused in a beating death. Joshua Dennehy's body was found late one night in July 2020 in central Alberta. Dylan Saddleback was convicted of second-degree murder, but the Alberta Court of Appeal ordered a new trial, finding the trial judge erred in law by improperly relying on a statement by the victim in a phone call with his girlfriend. And 12 Canadians who were on a Gaza flotilla intercepted by Israel are now receiving urgent medical care in Turkey. Foreign Affairs Minister Anita Anand says she has received details of what she calls appalling abuse of the Canadians. There's been widespread outcry after Israel's national security minister published video of him taunting the activists while they were kneeling, faces to the ground, with their hands bound. Anand says the people responsible need to be held accountable for the mistreatment of the Canadians. XFM weather, a frost advisory in effect for tonight. Clear this evening with a few clouds over northern Cape Breton. Winds northwest to 40, becoming light late in the evening for the mainland and becoming light before morning over southern Cape Breton. While for northern Cape Breton, winds will be west at 30 to 50 this evening, shifting to northwest to 40 late tonight and then becoming light before morning. The overnight low around plus 3, but near zero in low-lying areas, giving patchy frost. Sunny for Saturday with a high of 13, 8, the high for northern Cape Breton, and the UV index for Saturday high. And Saturday night, clear and cool with a low of plus 2. Currently in New Glasgow, it's 13 degrees. In Port Hawkesbury, it's 10, and in Antigonish, 14. In XFM Sports, the Colorado Avalanche hope to tie up the NHL Western Conference final tonight as they host the Golden Knights. Vegas stunned Colorado with a 4-2 victory in Wednesday's Game 1. Last night, Montreal had a statement 6-2 win over Carolina in Game 1 of the East Final. Reigning league MVP Shea Gilgeous-Alexander leads the Oklahoma City Thunder into San Antonio tonight for Game 3 of the NBA Western Conference Final against the Spurs. The series is tied at a game apiece. And Quebec Premier Christine Frechette has named the late Formula One driver Gilles Villeneuve a historic figure of Quebec. Frechette made the announcement today as Canadian Grand Prix weekend kicks off in the city, standing next to Villeneuve's family near the F1 track named after the former racer. The government names people as historic figures if they played a significant role in Quebec history and are part of the Québécois collective memory. Villeneuve died at age 34 after a collision in a race to qualify for the Belgian Grand Prix in 1982. He became a local sensation after beating several F1 drivers during a race in Trois-Rivières, Quebec in 1976.
The following year, he won his first Grand Prix driving a Ferrari in Montreal. A biopic based on Villeneuve's life is set to be released in cinemas this November. It's 3:04, the most local news and sports anytime at 989xfm.ca.

Vogue. There's Madonna for you, number one from 1990 and Vogue. It's 8 minutes. Call it 9 minutes after three. Let's round up because we want the weekend to get here just that little bit faster. Manhattan transfer still ahead. Some fog hat. And let's go back to 85 with Kate Bush. A song that got some second wind with Stranger Things on Netflix. Here's Running Up That Hill. It doesn't have-

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1: 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I'm Craig McDonald, reminding you of the annual Bonview McDonald Rinks to Links Celebrity Golf Classic, Thursday, June 18th and Friday, June 19th. 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
1: The Chicks, Shaboozy, Blue Rodeo, and the Barr Brothers. 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
4: Frost advisory still in effect for tonight. It will be clear with a few clouds up north of Cape Breton, or northern Cape Breton, I should say. A low of +3, but low-lying areas could hit near zero. And that means patchy frost. Sunshine for tomorrow. High of 13, 8 for northern Cape Breton. Clear and cool tomorrow night with a low of +2. And then on Sunday, it's sun and cloud for Pictou and Antigonish. And sunshine and lots of it for Guysborough and Cape Breton. Temperatures on Sunday afternoon will range from 14 to 20 degrees. It is 14 in New Glasgow, 10 degrees in Port Hawkesbury. And it's also 14 for Antigonish. He's the gentleman that wrote the song that became the Golden Girls theme. It's Andrew Gold. This is Lonely Boy. Oh, no.

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Or this, you found the right radio station. 98.9. Nothing but hits.

0: That's McMaster and James. Hey, love wins every time. And Andrew Gold with Lonely Boy. Where are we now? 20 minutes till we get to 4. Some Gordon Lightfoot coming up and Taylor Dane. Remember Taylor Dane from the 80s, don't you? Of course you do. And how's the sales going on the Cathedral Ceiling fundraising raffle? Going quite well. They're, I think, 65% sold now. $50 per ticket. 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

0: Taylor Dane, Prove Your Love. Gordon Lightfoot, too. Summer Sign of Life. About 10 minutes out from 4 o'clock and another news update. Talked about the St. Ninian Cathedral raffle that is going on. Now, the restoration work is already underway for the cathedral ceiling. And next week, there's going to be a Q&A. If you have questions about the process, how the restoration's coming along, maybe the history of the Leduc murals, which are part of the ceiling, there's going to be a Q&A at St. Ninian's Place next Thursday night at 7 p.m. And Michelle Gallinger, who is the project supervisor and lead conservator, and Dr. Ruth Del Fresno Guillem, a senior art conservator, will be there to answer questions that you may have. It's open to everybody.
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Good afternoon from the XFM Newsroom. I'm John LeBlanc. The Department of Environment has given the green light to the Sugar Maple Wind Energy Project in Pictou County after its environmental assessment. Construction of the 16-turbine wind farm is expected to begin next year and is estimated to create about 150 jobs. Once operational in 2028, Sugar Maple is expected to offer 7 people full and part-time positions for about 25 years and generate $1.2 million in municipal tax revenue annually. The project will generate about 112 megawatts of clean energy, enough to power the equivalent of 35,000 homes, and reduce the annual greenhouse gas emissions for the province by the equivalent of taking about 51,000 gas-powered cars off the road. It must comply with 56 terms and conditions designed to protect the environment and human health. A ski resort near Halifax hopes that a massive, high-tech insulated blanket will help it hang on to some snow. Ski Martok has laid huge strips of geotextile fabric atop 18,000 cubic meters of snow. Crews made the mound by pushing as much snow as they could into it before the end of the ski season. Operations manager Andy McLean says he hopes the fabric will preserve some of the snow over the summer, allowing the resort to open earlier next season. Federal Conservative leader Pierre Poilievre has repeated his pledge to campaign for Alberta to remain in Canada. Premier Danielle Smith has announced plans for an October vote on whether to have a binding referendum about separation. Poilievre says he and Conservatives will fight for a united Canada, but he says he would fight to give the Albertan government the same powers as Quebec. Canada is bringing in new screening measures for Ebola at the border. The country's chief public officer of health says the additional border screening began on Wednesday. Dr. Joss Reimer says it includes more staff at common points of entry, screening questions about where people have traveled and if they have symptoms. Reimer adds that one person in Ontario has tested negative for Ebola after returning from Ethiopia. XFM weather, frost advisory for tonight and tomorrow. Tonight, clear on the mainland, a few clouds on Cape Breton, although it will get clear in northern Cape Breton overnight. For the mainland, winds northwest to 40, becoming light late this evening. On Cape Breton, winds west 30 to 50, becoming northwest to 40 late tonight, and then light before morning. The overnight low, plus 3, but near zero in low-lying areas, giving patchy frost. Saturday, sunny, with a high of 13, the high 8 for northern Cape Breton, and the UV index will be high for tomorrow. And clear on Saturday night, the low plus 2, but near minus 1 in low-lying areas, again giving patchy frost. Currently in New Glasgow, it's 12 degrees. In Port Hawkesbury, it's 8. And in Antigonish, it's 14 degrees. In XFM Sports, the Colorado Avalanche hope to tie up the Western Conference final tonight as they host the Vegas Golden Knights. Vegas beat Colorado 4-2 in the first game on Wednesday. Kevin Gausman will start for the Toronto Blue Jays as they open a 3-game series with the Pirates at Rogers Centre tonight. Pittsburgh counters with Bubba Chandler. Reigning league MVP Shea Gilgeous-Alexander leads the Oklahoma City Thunder into San Antonio tonight. It's game 3 of the NBA Western Conference Finals. The series is tied at 1-1. And Mohamed Salah will say goodbye to Liverpool this weekend, but in what manner is still unclear. Manager Arne Slot has not confirmed the Egypt star will play against Brentford in their Premier League season finale. Salah, one of the club's greatest ever scorers, announced in March that he reached an agreement with Liverpool to end his contract a year early. He has recently been critical of the club's style of play. It's 4:04, the most local news and sports anytime, at 989xfm.ca.

Golden Earring, Twilight Zone, from 98.9 XFM. It's 9 minutes past four, and John LeBlanc here. Earlier today, we made Lorraine Weatherby's weekend. Lorraine lives in Thorburn, and her name was chosen out of the many who entered for those Guess Who tickets in Halifax next week. So congratulations to Lorraine. And we've already moved on to the next big event. We have tickets for the Halifax Music Festival, which is coming up in June. And some big names in country and country pop, the Barr Brothers, Blue Rodeo, Shaboozey, and the Chicks are going to be performing. And we've got a pair of tickets for the Friday night event, June the 26th. And just like with the Guess Who, go to our website and qualify through the contest section. We're going to make the draw June the 18th for those tickets. 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How about some Eagles? New kid in town.

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0: That is Flood. 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And Amanda Marshall sitting on top of the world. 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
0: XFM weather, got a frost advisory for the region. Clear on the mainland and a few clouds over Cape Breton. A low of +3, but near zero in low-lying areas. Patchy frost likely. Sunshine for tomorrow, a high of 13. And clear on Saturday night and another frosty night in store with a low of +2 and near -1 for low-lying areas. On Sunday, it's going to be sun and cloud for Pictou and Antigonish counties and sunny for Guysborough and Cape Breton. Temperatures will range from 14 to 20 degrees on Sunday afternoon. 12 degrees in New Glasgow. Port Hawkesbury steady at 8. Antigonish 14 with Lincoln Park. Alice Cooper coming up.

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0: 98.9 XFM, Talking Heads and Burning Down the House. David Byrne did quite the version of that on Stephen Colbert's Late Show this week, this being the last week before he gets canceled. He had his last show last night. And I notice a lot of people on social media made the point that this is not the first time CBS has canceled a top-rated show because the administration didn't like it. They think back to the late 60s when the Smothers Brothers Comedy Hour was on, and it was a top-rated show, but it had a lot of anti-war, anti-establishment material, and the Nixon administration didn't like that. In fact, I think the Smothers Brothers got onto Nixon's enemies list. And so the brass at CBS said, here's the door, boys. Don't let it hit you on the way out. So history repeating itself.
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0: XFM weather, frost advisory in effect. It's clear on the mainland and a few clouds for Cape Breton. Overnight, temperatures falling to +3, near zero for low-lying areas, giving patchy frost. Sunshine for Saturday, high of 13. Clear on Saturday night and cold again with a low of +2, near -1 for low-lying areas, and again, patchy frost. Sunday, sun and cloud for Pictou and Antigonish, sunshine for Guysborough and Cape Breton. And temperatures range from 14 to 20 on Sunday afternoon. It is still holding at 12 for New Glasgow, Port Hawkesbury at 8, Antigonish 14, with Megan Patrick and Joe Nichols.

0: Sixpence none the richer. And there she goes, Megan Patrick and Joe Nichols as well. Still loving you. Still spinning the hits. We got some Vanessa Carlton on the way and news, weather, and sports in a nice little package coming up.
1: 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I'm Craig McDonald, reminding you of the annual Bonvie McDonald Rinks to Links Celebrity Golf Classic, Thursday, June 18th and Friday, June 19th. 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
1: 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With warmer temperatures on the way, area residents are being reminded to protect themselves and loved ones from wildfires. James Fuller, a safety officer with the Goshen Fire Department, says they're planning to host a wildfire preparation day tomorrow. Fuller says the event will cover a number of topics.
2: In coordination with Fire Smart Nova Scotia and with sponsorship from our MLA and our fire department, we're holding an event to help prepare your home and your family in the event of a wildfire, how to protect your property, the best ways to avoid accidental fires, what to do in case of an evacuation. It will be several hours of information, free food, and information that people can actually use to protect themselves this season.
1: There'll be live demonstrations and children's activities at the Goshen Community Center from 11 a.m. to 2 p.m. on Saturday. The Department of Environment has given the green light to the Sugar Maple Wind Energy Project in Pictou County after its environmental assessment. Construction of the 16-turbine wind farm is expected to begin next year and is estimated to create about 150 jobs. Once operational in 2028, Sugar Maple is expected to offer 7 full and part-time positions for about 25 years, generating $1.2 million in municipal tax revenue annually. The project will generate about 112 megawatts of clean electricity, enough to power the equivalent of roughly 35,000 homes, and reduce the province's annual greenhouse gas emissions by the equivalent of taking 51,000 gas-powered cars off the road. It must comply with 56 terms and conditions designed to protect the environment and human health. There are a couple of long ER closures in our listening area. The emergency department at the Eastern Memorial Hospital in Canso is closed until Friday, June the 5th at noon. Virtual urgent care is available on-site Monday and Tuesday from 8 a.m. to 6:45 p.m., Wednesday from 8 a.m. to 2:30 p.m., and Thursday to Sunday from 8 a.m. to 6:45. 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Meanwhile, Strait Richmond Hospital Emergency Department is closed until Tuesday the 26th at 8 a.m. Virtual urgent care is available on-site from 8 a.m. to 3 p.m. today and also Monday, May 25th. 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General health advice and information can be found at 811, a service offered 24/7 by experienced registered nurses. The Provincial Mental Health and Addictions Crisis Line can also be reached around the clock at 1-888-429-8167. A Halifax trauma therapist says survivors of domestic violence still report being dismissed or not believed by police when they reach out for help. Her remarks come after an RCMP watchdog report found police mishandled every part of a 2017 case involving a Nova Scotia woman who was later killed by her neighbor in 2017. The therapist says the report echoes what she hears from victims of gender-based violence. Nova Scotia RCMP Assistant Commissioner and Commanding Officer says Mounties have updated training for sexual assault investigations and modified supervision and oversight protocols for those cases. Cape Breton artists cleaned up at last night's East Coast Music Awards. Singer-songwriter Goldie Bootlier led the way, taking home awards for Breakthrough Artist and Album of the Year. She was emotional as she accepted the latter prize, saying Kay Brutton gave her the grit and stubbornness to persevere. Nova Scotia's Maggie Andrew won Pop Release of the Year, while Kelly Loader of Newfoundland and Labrador won Songwriter of the Year. There are more awards being handed out in Sydney this weekend. The head of the Canadian Chamber of Commerce says uncertainty around Alberta's future in Canada comes at exactly the wrong time. Candace Lang says Canada has already been contending with economic costs beyond its control, while also recognizing the need to remove self-imposed barriers. She says Alberta raises legitimate concerns, but Canada's democratic system is strong enough to address them constructively. Last night, Premier Daniel Smith announced that Albertans will vote in October on whether to hold a binding referendum on separation. A Global Affairs Canada official confirms the Israeli ambassador met with Canadian officials after he was summoned. Foreign Affairs Minister Anita Anand ordered him summoned this week after a dozen Canadians in a flotilla to Gaza were intercepted by Israel. Anand says today she's received details from officials in Turkey about appalling abuse suffered by the Canadians detained by Israel. She says the Canadians are now in Turkey receiving urgent medical care. And Canada's former budget watchdog says Ottawa can't rag the puck on its NATO military spending math. Kevin Page says he remains unconvinced by the Prime Minister's explanation of why Ottawa hasn't yet shown how it will meet its newest NATO spending commitments. The Military Alliance's members last year agreed to spend the equivalent of 5% of GDP on defense by 2035. Prime Minister Mark Carney said earlier this week that a plan put out last year would already be dated because of how quickly modern warfare is changing. Weather is next for Antigonish Rental.
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1: XFM weather, there is a frost advisory in effect. Tonight, clear on the mainland with a few clouds on Cape Breton, although it will become clear overnight for northern Cape Breton. On the mainland, winds northwest to 40, becoming light late this evening. While on Cape Breton, winds are west 30 to 50 kilometers an hour, shifting to northwest to 40 late this evening and becoming light before morning. The low, plus 3, except near zero in low-lying areas, and patchy frost expected. Saturday, sunny with a high of 13, 8, the high for northern Cape Breton. Tomorrow's UV index, high. Saturday night, clear, a low of plus 2, near minus 1 for low-lying areas, and again, patchy frost. On Sunday, a mix of sun and cloud for Pictou and Antigonish counties, and sunny for Guysborough and Cape Breton. Temperatures will range from 20 degrees for Pictou, Antigonish, and southern Cape Breton to 17 over Guysborough and 14 the high for northern Cape Breton on Sunday. The outlook for Monday, showers on the mainland with a high of 13 for Pictou and Antigonish, 10 the high for Guysborough, cloudy on Cape Breton with a high of 16. And for Tuesday, for Pictou, Antigonish, and northern Cape Breton, cloudy. A high of 20 for Pictou and Antigonish counties, and 13 the high for northern Cape Breton. For Guysborough and southern Cape Breton on Tuesday, expect a mix of sun and cloud and a high of 18 degrees. Currently in New Glasgow, it's 12. In Port Hawkesbury, it's 8. Outside the XFM studios in Antigonish, it's currently 14 degrees. The relative humidity, 44%. And the barometric pressure is at 102.7 kilopascals.
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1: Here are today's funeral announcements. The death of Captain Phil Smith, Mulgrave, occurred February 25th in St. Martha's Regional Hospital. A graveside service will be held Saturday morning at 11 a.m. in Melford United Church Cemetery, Middle Melford, with Reverend Darlene Jewers officiating. Memorial donations may be made to the Mulgrave and area resting place. Funeral arrangements for the late Captain Phil Smith are under the direction of the Dennis Haverstock Funeral Home, Port Hawkesbury. The death of Alan Kenneth McDonald, Upper South River, occurred Tuesday in Highcrest Home, Sherbrooke. Cremation has taken place. A private family burial will be held at a later date. Memorial donations may be made to Highcrest Home Sherbrooke or to a charity of choice. Funeral arrangements for the late Ken McDonald are under the direction of C.L. Curry Funeral Home, Antigonish. And the death of James Richard Boyle, Afton, occurred Wednesday in St. Martha's Regional Hospital. Visitation will be held Sunday from 4 to 7 p.m. in C.L. Curry Funeral Home, 135 College Street, Antigonish. Funeral Mass will be held Monday morning at 11 in St. Peter's Church, Tracadie, with Father John Berry presiding. Burial will be in the parish cemetery. Memorial donations may be made to the St. Peter's Cemetery Fund. Funeral arrangements for the late Richard Boyle are under the direction of C.L. Curry Funeral Home, Antigonish.
5: 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Curry Funeral Home, 135 College Street, Antigonish, serving your community since 1966.
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1: Montreal's Corey Chevrolet, Ottawa's Carla McLeod, and Boston's Chris Spahr are the finalists for this year's Professional Women's Hockey League Coach of the Year. Chevrolet, originally from New Glasgow, led the Walter Cup champion Victoire to first place in the regular season standings as the club set league records with 22 wins and a 16-game point streak. McLeod helped the Charge secure a playoff spot with a franchise record 17 wins, including a league-high 5 victories when trailing after 2 periods. Ottawa went on to advance to the Walter Cup final, losing to Montreal in 4 games. Spahr, in his first PWHL season as a head coach, guided the Fleet to a second-place finish, achieving the fastest playoff clinch in league history at 24 games. The winner will be announced in Detroit June 16th. Chevrolet won the award last year over McLeod and Toronto's Troy Ryan. Speaking of Troy Ryan, he's taking another coaching job in the PWHL. After 3 seasons with the Toronto Scepters, where he won Coach of the Year back in 2024, it's announced that the Nova Scotia native will be the head coach and general manager of the new expansion team in San Jose. Canada remains undefeated at the Hockey World Championship with a 3-1 win over Slovenia. Team Canada is atop the Pool B standings with 14 points from 4 regulation wins and an overtime victory. Next, Canada will wrap up the preliminary round with games against Slovakia Sunday and Czechia on Tuesday. Second place Slovakia is 3 points behind Canada in Pool B, while the Czechs are 4 behind. The Colorado Avalanche hope to tie up the NHL's Western Conference Final when they host the Vegas Golden Knights this evening. Vegas stunned Colorado with a 4-2 victory in Game 1 on Wednesday. Kevin Gausman gets the start as the Toronto Blue Jays start a 3-game series with the Pirates at Rogers Centre tonight. Pittsburgh counters with Bubba Chandler. Reigning league MVP Shai Gilgeous-Alexander leads the Oklahoma City Thunder into San Antonio tonight for Game 3 of the NBA's Western Conference Finals against the Spurs. The series is tied at 1 each. Reigning NFL MVP Matthew Stafford has agreed to a 1-year contract extension through the 2027 season with the LA Rams. The Rams announced the deal on Thursday without immediately revealing its value. ESPN reports the 2027 deal is worth $55 million U.S., with the potential to increase to $60 million, a raise from his salary for the upcoming season. And Quebec Premier Christine Frechette has named the late Formula One driver Gilles Villeneuve an historic figure of Quebec. Frechette made the announcement today as the Canadian Grand Prix weekend kicks off in the city, standing next to Villeneuve's family near the F1 track named after the former racer. The government names people as historic figures if they played a significant role in Quebec history and are part of the Québécois collective memory. Villeneuve died at the age of 34 after a collision in a race to qualify for the Belgian Grand Prix in 1982. He became a local sensation after beating several F1 drivers during a race in Trois-Rivières back in 1976. The next year, he won his first Grand Prix driving a Ferrari in Montreal. A biopic based on Villeneuve's life is set to be released in cinemas in November. It's 5:15, the most local news and sports anytime at 989xfm.ca.

0: There's The Police from 1981. Number one hit called Every Little Thing She Does. Magic. 19 minutes after 5 as we get ready for the weekend. The old Stump Frolic is back tomorrow morning at St. James United Church on Main Street. There'll be lots of the same activities as each year. It's become tradition. There's the bake table, the silent auction. There's white and silver elephant tables, a kid's corner, a petting zoo, hot dogs, cookies, and drinks for sale. Starts at 10 a.m. and goes until 1 tomorrow, so bring the whole family out for that.
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0: X of M weather, frost advisory is in effect for probably the next 24 hours. Tonight, it's clear on the mainland with a few clouds in Cape Breton. A low of +3 near zero in low-lying areas, so patchy frost expected. Sunshine for Saturday, a high of 13, closer to 8 in northern Cape Breton. But clear on Saturday night and getting cold again with a low of +2 and near -1 in low-lying areas with patchy frost. Sun and cloud mixed together for Pictou and Antigonish on Sunday. Sunshine for Guysboro and Cape Breton. And temperatures Sunday afternoon will range from 14 to 20 degrees. It's 13 degrees in New Glasgow, 9 degrees in Port Hawkesbury, and it's also 13 in Antigonish. Rough trade coming up. Right now, here's Brian Adams rocking with Diana.

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3: XFM weather, got a frost advisory in effect. It'll be clear on the mainland and just a few clouds for Cape Breton. Overnight, going down to +3, near zero in low-lying areas. Patchy frost is a distinct possibility. Sunshine for Saturday, getting up to 13, more like 8 in the Highlands. And clear again tomorrow night, but still cold, low of +2 and near -1 in low-lying areas, with patchy frost expected. Sunday looks a little better. Sun and cloud for Pictou and Antigonish. Lots of sun for Guysborough and for Cape Breton, and temperatures Sunday afternoon ranging from 14 to 20 degrees. It's 13 degrees in New Glasgow, Port Hawkesbury at 9, and it's 13 for Antigonish as well. How about some prism? Turn on your radar.

0: Sean Austin and Get Me There from 98.9 XFM. We are getting so close now. Friday night beach party, of course, coming up after I get you some more news at 6 p.m. And I'll be heading out for the night, but returning bright and early tomorrow morning because I've got some solid gold to spin all Saturday morning, so looking forward to that.
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0: Good evening from the XFM newsroom. I'm John LeBlanc. On Thursday, the municipality of Inverness County launched the May edition of the Feedback Loop Survey with a focus on the area's seniors. The Feedback Loop is a monthly survey initiative designed to gather resident feedback on a variety of municipal topics through the year. Surveys are released on the third Thursday of the month and invite residents to share their perspectives, experiences, and ideas. The survey takes about 10 minutes to complete, and all responses remain anonymous. Residents can complete the survey online. There are paper copies available at the Municipal Administration Building on Main Street in Port Hood and various locations throughout the county. The survey closes June 17th, with the next survey launching the next day. Alberta Premier Danielle Smith says the question of whether the province should stay in Canada needs to be resolved in order to end uncertainty. She told a news conference in Calgary that she believes a majority of Albertans want a referendum and that she'll accept whatever the results are. Meanwhile, British Columbia Premier David Eby's office says his comments from before Alberta's referendum announcement still stand, that Canada needs to pull together. The Motion Picture Association is slamming new streaming revenue rules for Canada. It says Canada's rules impose unprecedented, unnecessary, and discriminatory investment obligations on American streaming services. Canada's broadcast regulator says large TV streaming services must contribute 15% of their Canadian revenues to Canadian content. That's three times the initial contribution requirement set out in 2024, which is currently being challenged in court by streamers including Apple, Amazon, and Spotify. XFM weather, frost advisory is in effect for the area. Tonight, clear on the mainland with a few clouds on Cape Breton, but turning clear overnight for northern Cape Breton. On the mainland, winds northwest to 40, becoming light late this evening. On Cape Breton, winds from the west 30 to 50 will become northwest to 40 late this evening and then light before morning. The overnight low plus 3, near zero in low-lying areas, expect patchy frost. Saturday, sunny with a high of 13, 8 the high for northern Cape Breton. Tomorrow's UV index will be high. Saturday night, clear, a low of plus 2, near minus 1 for low-lying areas, again giving patchy frost. And for Sunday, a mix of sun and cloud for Pictou and Antigonish counties, sunny for Guysborough and Cape Breton. The highs for Sunday, 20 degrees for Pictou, Antigonish, and southern Cape Breton, 17 the high over Guysborough County, and 14 the high for northern Cape Breton. It's currently 14 in New Glasgow. In Port Hawkesbury, it's 9, and in Antigonish, it is also 14 degrees. The Colorado Avalanche look to fight their way back into the NHL Western Conference Final without superstar defenseman Cale Makar. The team announced today in Denver that Makar will miss tonight's Game 2 with an upper body injury. Makar also missed the series opener, which the Vegas Golden Knights won. The Professional Women's Hockey League filled its final two general manager openings, with three-time U.S. Olympian Megan Duggan taking over in Hamilton and Troy Ryan joining San Jose as both coach and GM. Duggan spent the past 5 years in a player development role with the New Jersey Devils of the NHL, while Ryan spent 3 seasons as head coach of the PWHL's Toronto Scepters. Emmett Finney had a goal and assist as Canada remains undefeated at the World Hockey Championship with a 3-1 win over Slovenia. Denton Matejchuk and Dylan Cousins also scored for Canada, which sits atop Pool B at the Swiss-hosted tournament. Canada's next match is on Sunday against Slovakia. And the Toronto Blue Jays are back home to start a 3-game series with the Pittsburgh Pirates tonight at Rogers Centre. The Jays coming off a 4-3 road trip that they capped off with a 4-game split against the Yankees. The Pirates are in the middle of a 6-game road swing that they started by taking 2 of 3 at St. Louis. It's 6:04, the most local news and sports, anytime at 989xfm.ca.
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4: 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What a great way to kick off the weekend. 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
2: 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It's from my husband, and we're from Truro, Nova Scotia, and he's traveling probably right now on the highway to come down to our cottage. Thanks.
3: End of message.

0: says this is real love. It's not a puppy love. You're listening to the Friday Night Beach Party. I'm Darrell McClain. Do you want to get a favorite song on our show? It's as simple as picking up the phone and calling 1-866-665-6070, just like this.
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2: It's Avery and Erica calling from Dunville requesting Life is Good by Joe Walsh. Have a rockin' night.
3: Cool. You rock.

0: 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And we love the Beatles. There they are with You Won't See Me. I'm Daryl McLean. Welcome aboard, my friend, and welcome to 4 hours of fun radio for your Friday night. What a great way to get your weekend started. All the classic hits from the 70s and 80s, a little 60s, and, of course, lots of your requests and dedications. That's what makes our show special. 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A lot of people send requests to me on Facebook, and you can do that too. 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You can even tweet a request at BeachPartyDude1. I'm looking forward to hearing from you and what you're up to on this lovely weekend. And we're ready to slide into the 70s. Next with a big one from Billy Joel.
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0: Musical memories from 1965 and a Beach Party Hall of Fame classic. There's Petula Clark and Downtown. And we're going to send that one out to Justin Mulligan from Curtis, Ontario. He wrote in that this song reminds me of my grandfather who would dance in the kitchen to the song. Bringing back memories of the Mulligans. There you go, Justin. Hope you enjoyed that. I'm Daryl McLean. What do you say we get back to the phone?
1: Instant request.
2: Hi, Daryl. It's Sheila from Moon Sound again. I'm still chillaxing. Cat Stevens, Wild World. I just think you're wonderful. Bye.

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1: 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Cat Stevens with Wild World. That goes back to 1970. Stevens wrote that song about searching for peace and happiness in a crazy world. I think that's about as relevant today as ever. And it was released as a single only in the U.S. His European record label, Island Records, wanted to encourage people to buy the albums rather than the 45s, so they never released it as a single. And it was Cat Stevens' first song to hit the charts in the United States. Hope you enjoyed Wild World. I'm Daryl McLean, ready to shift decades, and into the 80s we go next with the biggest selling duo of that decadent decade. We know them as Hall & Oates.
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0: 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There's Peter Foldy's Bondi Junction right here on the Friday Night Beach Party. I'm Daryl McLean, and I'd love to get you on the radio. If there's a favorite song you want to hear, by all means, give us a call. 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
2: Hey, Daryl, this is Lily Curley, calling from the Palms, Nova Scotia. I'm 12 years old, and me and my family listen every weekend. And I'm requesting When You're Young and in Love by The Marlowe. Thanks, Daryl.

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1: So what?
0: But it was number one on your 8-track player. Here's a Friday Night Beach Party 8-track flashback.

0: 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We call it an 8-track flashback, maybe a song you haven't heard in a long time. And it's a special request for Lynn in Stellarton, Nova Scotia. She wanted to hear Jimmy Buffett, Come Monday. That goes back to 1974, one of Jimmy's early hits before Margaritaville and things went nuts. Hope you enjoyed hearing Jimmy Buffett tonight on The Beach Party. My name is Daryl McLean, and the great Canadian classic from Lighthouse next.
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2: And away we go. Welcome to hour two of Canada's Feel Good Party on your radio on a Friday night. You found it, my friend. It's the Friday Night Beach Party. I'm your host, Daryl McClain, guiding you on a fun journey through time back to the 70s and 80s and even back to the 60s with some of the greatest music ever recorded. Your requests and dedications are welcome at 1-866-665-6070. We're still having fun. You're

Hi, Daryl. It's Steve Jones here, Fort Dover, Ontario. I would love to hear a song by Gene Pitney, Liberty Valve. I love your show. Have a great night.

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Here come my baby, flashing a new gold tooth. 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
1: Please log in the information requested.
2: Good evening, Daryl. It's Tom and Ajax calling. I'd like to dedicate a song, please. It's been a year now since my friend died, unfortunately, suddenly and unexpectedly. And she was from Scotland, so I'm hoping you could play something upbeat from Nazareth. And I'd like to dedicate it to the memory of my friend Lindsay Ann Taylor, gone but not forgot. Thanks, Daryl.
3: End of message.

0: 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Taking a trip down to the basement, we do that every show and go rooting through my old musty dusty record collection for a forgotten 45. Found a good one from back in 1966 from a group called The Left Bank with Walk Away, Renee. That peaked at number 5. It was the group's first hit, and the idea of using a girl's name and the title was actually inspired by the Beatles' Michelle. Now, in 1969, the Four Tops had recorded the song and had a hit with it as well. Hope you enjoyed the original Walk Away, Renee, The Left Bank, a forgotten 45.
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3: Roma, you speak very clearly. 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
2: Dalhousie,
3: New Brunswick. Fantastic. Are you listening online tonight or on the air?
2: We were listening online just now and on the air all the way up from Moncton. We drove from Moncton and we got you all the way up. We were amazed that we could get you on the radio all the way up.
3: Oh, that's awesome. Well, thank you so much for tuning into the beach party. I hope I got you hooked.
2: Oh, absolutely.
3: Well, Roma, what could I play for you, dear?
2: April Wine. Tonight's a wonderful night to fall in love.
3: Oh, it certainly is. And what a great song. And here it is, just for you and all our friends listening in New Brunswick and all over the Maritimes on the beach party.
2: Thank you very much.

0: Yes, I'd like to make a dedication.
1: You certainly can. Who is this friendly voice?
0: First Nation Sensation.
2: You must be a parking ticket, because you got fine written all over you.
1: The First Nation Sensation, the star of stage and screen.
0: All of the above.
1: And what is your name?
0: Marie.
1: Where are you calling from tonight?
0: I'm calling from Aurelia.
1: Marie, the First Nation Sensation, what can I do for you?
0: I would like to dedicate a song to Cindy and all my girlfriends, Dancing Queen.
3: Yeah, baby. Yeah.
1: They're just a bunch of dancing queens, huh?
0: Yes.
1: Get yourself dressed up. We're going dancing. Here's ABBA on the beach party.
0: Thank you.

0: Incoming message.
1: Hi there. I was just wondering if you could please play Sweet Toadie Woman by the Stampede. Thanks so much. Bye now.

0: Right. And a song by request for Jim McGill, who emailed me from Parts Unknown, wanted to hear Thunderclap Newman, Something in the Air. Kind of a leftover from our one-hit wonder weekend last weekend. That came out in 1969. Thunderclap Newman were a UK rock group formed by jazz pianist Andy Thunderclap Newman, along with singer and drummer Speedy Keen and 16-year-old guitarist Jimmy McCullough. Now, Pete Townsend discovered them, and he engineered, arranged, and played bass on the song. The Who never had a number one hit, and this was the only song that he worked on that went to the top of the charts in the UK. Something in the Air, Thunderclap Newman. Hope you enjoyed that ice cooler classic tonight on the Beach Party. I'm Darrell McLean. Beach Boys are coming up.
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1: Hi, Daryl. It's Tim Ribble from Whitby, Ontario. I'd love to hear I'm Running After You by Major Hoople's Boarding House, 1975. Thank you.

0: Hi, this is Louie. I love sweet tea, black-eyed peas, and dogs, minus the fleas. There's one thing I like better, though. It's a nice little Daryl McClain redneck classic. And here it is now, hon.
1: My grand-

0: It's the Steve Miller Band doing it up country style with our redneck classic tonight. Dance, dance, dance right here on the Friday Night Beach Party. We're loving life, living large, and just having fun. And you know what? I'd love to get you on the radio. Is there a favorite song you want to hear? Maybe you want to dedicate something to someone special. The hotline's open at 1-866-665-6070.
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2: Hi, Daryl. If this is Sadie Collins, I would like to hear Paper Lace, The Night Chicago Died. Thanks, Daryl. Have a great weekend.

0: 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Paper Lace and The Night Chicago Died. Great number one hit from back in 1974. Love the 70s. It's the best stuff, isn't it? Some might disagree and say, oh no, the 60s are better or the 80s are better, but I'm kind of stuck in the 70s. Hope you're enjoying all the good music tonight. Coming up next, Miss Charity Brown.
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0: It's great not to be hanging out in Funky Town. That's Lip Sync kicking off hour three of Canada's Feel Good Party on your radio. You got it, my friend. It's the Friday Night Beach Party. I'm Daryl McLean. We still have lots more of your favorite classic hits of the 70s and 80s coming up, a little more 60s, and of course, lots more of your requests and dedications. 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
1: 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Thank you.

0: 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Well, another trip down to the basement tonight into my old musty, dusty record collection for another forgotten 45. Found a good one from the Mamas and Papas. From 1967, that's Creek Alley. That peaked at number 5. It's a song all about how the band met and formed. Individual members had sung in other bands before, and these show up in the lyrics, like, for example, the Mugwumps. And they spent time in the Virgin Islands staying in a club on a road called Creek Alley, and that provided the name of this song. Great little history of the Mamas and Papas in Creek Alley. Hope you enjoyed that forgotten 45 tonight. Coming your way next, the pride of Gary, Indiana. Stand by for the Jackson 5.
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1: Hi, Daryl. I'd love to hear a song called Michelle from the Beatles. It's Susie from Oshawa, and this is going out to my sister. Thank you so much.

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1: So what?
0: But it was number one on your 8-track player. Here's a Friday Night Beach Party 8-track flashback.

0: 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Flashing back to those sensational 70s and bringing back great musical memories tonight from 1978. There's an 8-track flashback that we haven't heard in a while. Bonnie Tyler's It's a Heartache. That peaked at number 3 in the charts for Bonnie that year. The song was originally a hit for Juice Newton the year before, but her version only reached number 86 on the charts, although it went gold in Mexico. At the same time that Tyler recorded it, Ronnie Spector of the Ronettes did so as well, but her version went nowhere. It was Bonnie Tyler's version that proved the most successful, going number 1 in Canada, France, Sweden, Norway, Australia, New Zealand, and Brazil. Talk about a big record. Hope you enjoyed Bonnie Tyler and It's a Heartache. I'm Daryl McLean. Something for our brown-eyed girls coming your way next. Stand by for Sir Van Morrison.
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Different types who wear a day coat, pants with stripes and cutaway coat, perfect fits. 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

0: We're loving the 80s on the Friday Night Beach Party, taking you back to 1983. There's Taco and Puttin' on the Ritz. Been a while since we heard that one. We're loving life, living large, just feeling good on a Friday night. So glad the weekend's here, and I bet you have a favorite song you want to hear at the beach party. Our hotline remains open all during the show at 1-866-665-6070.
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2: 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Thanks.

0: 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We love playing your requests and dedications. Hurricane Smith and Oh Babe, What Would You Say? That goes back to 1973, a surprise hit climbing to number three in the charts. Hurricane Smith worked as a sound engineer on all the Beatles sessions between 1962 and 1965 when EMI promoted him to producer. The last Beatles album that he recorded was Rubber Soul. In the late 60s, Smith produced Pink Floyd's early albums. And this recording was a demo off a song that Smith had written for a different artist to record. And when he played it for Mickey Most, the record producer was impressed enough to tell him to release it as it was. And it wound up being a huge hit. Oh, babe, what would you say, Hurricane Smith? I'm Darrell McLean, coming your way next from Canada's left coast. It's Chilliwack on deck.
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2: The Friday Night Beach Party remembers 1975.